0: they quit building Mercs, I think, in about 78 or so. Mercuries, like mine, are very not, well, there were 600 of these built in Canada in 53. So they are rare.
1: Also turning heads was a restored 1974 flat 124 Sports Spider owned by former Watchers resident Brian McIntosh, who says the car brings back memories of his youth.
2: Just like a lot of guys here, it's all about going back in time and trying to relive a little bit of the past. And I love driving around, and my wife loves driving around in it. And I mean, it's a little convertible sports car. What more do you want?
1: The annual fun run filled Main Street with hundreds of classic vehicles, family activities, and visitors from Saskatchewan. The City of Humboldt is tackling road maintenance and underground infrastructure projects this week. Beginning today, crews are applying a high-quality dust suppressant to several roadways throughout the community in an effort to reduce dust and improve driving conditions. Residents looking for a complete list of treated locations can find them at Discover Humboldt. Meanwhile, a water main replacement project is underway on 12th Avenue, where the road is closed from Aspen Street to the west end of the roadway. The work includes an installation of a new water main and storm sewer main to service a new development west of Aspen Street. Construction is expected to continue through the week. As part of the project, water service to Silver Ridge Heights will be shutting off beginning at 8 a.m. tomorrow and is expected to be restored later the same day. News on the go, download the Discover Humboldt app.
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1: In their final tune-up before provincials this weekend in Regina, the Marysburg Royals were defeated last night by the Saskatoon River Pirates 8-5. The Royals will head to Regina this weekend as they'll be joined with the Outlaws and Hompers from the Saskatoon League in the 17 tournament. Former member of the Humboldt Broncos has accepted a head coaching job in the collegiate ranks. The College of St. Scholastica announced the hiring of Brendan Kotick as the team's head coach for the men's hockey program. Kotick spent two seasons with the Broncos between 2009 and 2011, played in 32 games, and had 7 points during that span. He began his coaching career with the South Carolina Stingrays, eventually becoming the team's head coach in 2022. Over the last two seasons, he was an assistant coach with the Savannah Ghost Pirates of the ECHL. The Saskatchewan Roughriders were back at practice today as they get set with their rematch with the Edmonton Elks on Saturday. The Elks pulled off a last-second victory against the Green and White last week, giving themselves a 4-point cushion over the Riders for top spot.

0: get set with their rematch with the Edmonton Elks on Saturday. The Elks pulled off a last-second victory against the Green and White last week, giving themselves a four-point cushion over the Riders for top spot in the West. The CFL announced their Players of the Week from Week 8, and taking the number one spot was Edmonton quarterback Cody Fajardo. Last week, Fajardo had a career-high 510 passing yards with four touchdowns for the Elks in their win over Saskatchewan. The BC Lions are making a change at quarterback this week as Caden Salter will get the start on Thursday night when they meet the Winnipeg Blue Bombers. Salter replaces Chase Bryce. Lions quarterback Nathan Rourke has missed the last two games with a shoulder injury, but could be back next week when the Lions host Hamilton on Saturday, August 8th. All 32 teams in the NFL have now officially started training camp, and today Philadelphia Eagles and defensive tackle Jalen Carter agreed to a record extension. Carter will receive $152 million over a four-year deal with $106 million guaranteed.
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0: Tonight, a clear sky, partly cloudy with a risk of a thunderstorm overnight and a low of 16. Tomorrow, mostly sunny with a risk of a thunderstorm in the morning. Hazy in the afternoon, high 29 with a humid exhale feel like 36. Thursday, sunny, high 27. Friday, cloudy, a 60% chance of showers in the afternoon, high 25. Saturday, sunny with a high of 29. Get the latest forecast at your fingertips. Download the Discover Humboldt app.
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10: There will be a beach-themed edition of Storytime this Thursday afternoon at Civic Park with the Ray Thompson Public Library at 1 o'clock. Kids can bring a beach towel, umbrella, and their favorite stuffy for Storytime. There's also going to be songs, puppet fun, snacks, and a treasure hunt. Tonight, a clear sky, partly cloudy with a risk of a thunderstorm overnight and a low of 16. Tomorrow, mostly sunny with a risk of a thunderstorm in the morning. Hazy in the afternoon, a high 29 with a humid exhale feel like 36. Thursday, sunny, high 27. Friday, cloudy, a 60% chance of showers in the afternoon, a high 25. Saturday, sunny with a high of 29.
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9: 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Tonight, a clear sky, partly cloudy with a risk of a thunderstorm overnight and a low of 16. Tomorrow, mostly sunny with a risk of a thunderstorm in the morning. Hazy in the afternoon, high 29 with a humid exhale, feel like 36. Thursday, sunny, high 27. Friday, cloudy, a 60% chance of showers in the afternoon, high 25. Saturday, sunny with a high of 29.
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2: Get the news you need when you need it by downloading the Discover Humboldt app. I'm Blaine Wyland. Here's what's making local news this hour. The annual Watchers Fun Run drew hundreds of visitors and hundreds of classic vehicles to Main Street on Saturday. Among the highlights were two rare Mustangs from Saskatoon owners, Rob Jackson and Laura Zeri Jackson.
3: Bought it in 1978 as a kid in high school, and it went through a restoration around 2000, and it's been around since then. Yeah, 48 years. I bought it. I was the third owner.
2: Jackson's restored 1968 Mustang is one of only three built with its factory options and the only one delivered to Canada. His spouse, Laura, talks about acquiring her rare Mustang.
4: A 2008 Warriors in Pink Mustang. It was a special edition done by Ford. In the U.S., it was through the Susan G. Coleman Foundation. In Canada, part of the proceeds from each car went to the Canadian Cancer Society.
2: Laura's 2008 Warriors in Pink Mustang, one of just 103 produced in Canada, after she tracked down from the winner of a national contest. The fun run also featured family entertainment, food vendors, and the annual cruise to Manitou Beach. Visitors with mobility issues have improved access to the shoreline of Manitou Beach thanks to newly installed accessibility mats. The project was funded by the Manitou Beach Recreation Board and the Chainsaw Festival Committee, with volunteers, village council, and staff completing the installation. Sherwin Peterson is with the Chainsaw Carving Festival.
5: And we see a lot of folks who are having ambulatory difficulties getting around, and they see them down at the beach going, oh, I wish I could get through the sand down to the water, just enjoy the sand a little bit.
6: Yeah.
5: And so the Camp Easter Seal has a Moby mat. I said, well, why don't we get a Moby mat? Let's price it out. So we raised it on money, our different functions, and we each put in, I think it was $7,000 to make that happen.
2: Village officials say the project is another example of local organizations working together to make the resort more welcoming for everyone. Residents and producers in the arm of Fish Creek are being urged to stay alert after a bear reportedly killed several calves in the municipality's southeast corner. The arm has issued a public warning asking people to use extreme caution if they're working or traveling in the area. The affected area is in the southeast corner of the municipality, located east of the South Saskatchewan River and west of Wonka. Officials also remind residents to keep children and pets close, secure attractants, and report any bear sightings to local authorities immediately. A new company has taken over Saskatchewan's photo speed enforcement program. Following a competitive procurement process, SGI has awarded the contract to Global Traffic Group Limited, which will officially begin operating the program in August. For drivers, very little will change. Photo speed enforcement will remain at the same previously approved locations. Warning signs will continue to mark enforcement zones, and fine amounts will stay the same. The biggest difference will be the equipment. Existing camera boxes will be

0: replaced with new pole-mounted cameras. While the cameras may be positioned slightly differently within each approved zone, no new enforcement locations are being added. 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
0: Tonight, a clear sky, partly cloudy with a risk of a thunderstorm overnight, and a low of 16. Tomorrow, mostly sunny with a risk of a thunderstorm in the morning. Hazy in the afternoon, high 29 with humid exhale, feel like 36. Thursday, sunny, high 27. Friday, cloudy, a 60% chance of showers in the afternoon, high 25. Saturday, sunny with a high of 29. Get the latest forecast at your fingertips. Download the Discover Humboldt app.
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0: And a clear sky, partly cloudy with a risk of a thunderstorm overnight and a low of 16. Tomorrow, mostly sunny with a risk of a thunderstorm in the morning. Hazy in the afternoon, high 29 with the humid exhale feel like 36. Thursday, sunny, high 27. Friday, cloudy, a 60% chance of showers in the afternoon, high 25. Saturday, sunny with a high of 29.
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3: 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Tonight, a clear sky, partly cloudy with a risk of a thunderstorm overnight and a low of 16. Tomorrow, mostly sunny with a risk of a thunderstorm in the morning. Hazy in the afternoon, high 29 with a humid exhale feel like 36. Thursday, sunny, high 27. Friday, cloudy, a 60% chance of showers in the afternoon, high 25. Saturday, sunny with a high of 29.
0: Highway 368, Highway 16.
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2: 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Here's what's making local news this hour. Humboldt RCMP are investigating the theft of a truck from a business in Watson. Officers were notified on Monday of a reported theft from a business located on the 300 block of Railway Avenue. Through their investigation, police determined the truck was stolen sometime between approximately 12:30 a.m. and 12:45 a.m. on Monday. The stolen vehicle is described as a blue 2006 GMC Sierra truck. It has a novelty license plate on the front featuring a white and purple FPS logo, along with the Saskatchewan license plate FPS 04 on the rear. The suspect is described as an adult male. No further details about the suspect are available at this time. Humboldt RCMP are asking anyone with dash cam or surveillance footage that may have captured the suspect or truck in the Watson area during the early morning hours of July 27 to contact police. If you have information about this theft, you can contact the Humboldt RCMP or submit a tip to Saskatchewan Crime Stoppers. A new MobiMat system is making it easier for people using wheelchairs, walkers, and other mobility aids to reach the beach at Manitou Beach. The accessibility mats were purchased through a joint investment by the Recreation Board and the Chainsaw Festival Committee. Sherwin Peterson with the Chainsaw Festival Committee talks about the project.
3: At least it allows people the opportunity to get down there. They're walking, and hopefully the lake will go down a little bit and the beach will get further out and be less of a slope in the next 2 or 3 weeks. But that's just what you try it, you see.
2: Peterson says the committee regularly reinvests from the festival into community projects, scholarships, and improvements that benefit residents and visitors alike. Classic vehicles and stories behind them were a big draw at Saturday's Watchers Fun Run. Among the highlights was a rare 1953 Mercury M100 pickup restored by Saskatoon's Rod Totland.
4: Mercuries were only built in Canada. They quit building Mercs, I think, in about 78 or so. Mercuries, like mine, are very not... Well, there were 600 of these built in Canada in 53, so they are rare.
2: Also turning heads was a restored 1974 flat 124 Sports Spider owned by former Watchers resident Brian McIntosh, who says the car brings back memories of his youth.
5: Just like a lot of guys here, it's all about going back in time and trying to relive a little bit of the past. And I love driving around, and, my wife loves driving around in it. And, I mean, it's a little convertible sports car. What more do you want?
2: The annual fun run filled Main Street with hundreds of classic vehicles, family activities, and visitors from Saskatchewan. The City of Humboldt's tackling road maintenance and underground infrastructure projects this week. Beginning today, crews are applying a high-quality dust suppressant to several roadways throughout the community in an effort to reduce dust and improve driving conditions. Residents looking for a complete list of treated locations can find them at Discover Humboldt. Meanwhile, a water main replacement project is underway on 12th Avenue, where the road is closed from Aspen Street to the west end of the roadway. The work includes an installation of a new water main and storm sewer main to service a new development west of Aspen Street. Construction is expected to continue through the week. As part of the project, water service to Silver Ridge Heights will be shutting off beginning at 8 a.m. tomorrow and is expected to be restored later the same day. News on the go, download the Discover Humboldt app.
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2: Tonight, a clear sky, partly cloudy with a risk of a thunderstorm overnight, and a low of 16. Tomorrow, mostly sunny with a risk of a thunderstorm in the morning. Hazy in the afternoon, high 29 with the humid exhale feel like 36. Thursday, sunny, high 27. Friday, cloudy, a 60% chance of showers in the afternoon, high 25. Saturday, sunny with a high of 29. Get the latest forecast at your fingertips. Download the Discover Humboldt app.
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8: There will be a beach theme edition of Storytime this Thursday afternoon at Civic Park with the Ray Thompson Public Library at 1 o'clock. 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Tonight, a clear sky, partly cloudy with a risk of a thunderstorm overnight and a low of 16. Tomorrow, mostly sunny with a risk of a thunderstorm in the morning. Hazy in the afternoon, high 29 with a humid exhale feel like 36. Thursday, sunny, high 27. Friday, cloudy, a 60% chance of showers in the afternoon, high 25. Saturday, sunny with a high of 29.
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2: 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Tonight, a clear sky, partly cloudy with a risk of a thunderstorm overnight and a low of 16. Tomorrow, mostly sunny with a risk of a thunderstorm in the morning. Hazy in the afternoon, high 29 with a humid exhale feel like 36. Thursday, sunny, high 27. Friday, cloudy, a 60% chance of showers in the afternoon, high 25. Saturday, sunny with a high of 29.
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2: Get the news you need when you need it by downloading the Discover Humboldt app. I'm Blaine Wallet. Here's what's making local news this hour. The annual Watchers Fun Run drew hundreds of visitors and hundreds of classic vehicles to Main Street on Saturday. Among the highlights were two rare Mustangs from Saskatoon owners, Rob Jackson and Laura Zeri Jackson.
3: Bought it in 1978 as a kid in high school, and it went through a restoration around 2000, and it's been around since then. Yeah, 48 years. I bought it. I was the third owner.
2: Jackson's restored 1968 Mustang is one of only three built with its factory options and the only one delivered to Canada. His spouse, Laura, talks about acquiring her rare Mustang.
4: A 2008 Warriors in Pink Mustang. It was a special edition done by Ford. In the U.S., it was through the Susan G. Coleman Foundation. In Canada, part of the proceeds from each car went to the Canadian Cancer Society.
2: Laura's 2008 Warriors in Pink Mustang, one of just 103 produced in Canada, after she tracked down from the winner of a national contest. The fun run also featured family entertainment, food vendors, and the annual cruise to Manitou Beach. Visitors with mobility issues have improved access to the shoreline of Manitou Beach thanks to newly installed accessibility mats. The project was funded by the Manitou Beach Recreation Board and the Chainsaw Festival Committee, with volunteers, village council, and staff completing the installation. Sherwin Peterson is with the Chainsaw Carving Festival.
5: And we see a lot of folks who are having ambulatory difficulties getting around, and they see them down at the beach going, oh, I wish I could get through the sand down to the water, just enjoy the sand a little bit.
6: Yeah.
5: And so the Camp Easter Seal has a Moby mat. I said, well, why don't we get a Moby mat? Let's price it out. So we raised it on money, our different functions, and we each put in, I think it was $7,000 to make that happen.
2: Village officials say the project is another example of local organizations working together to make the resort more welcoming for everyone. Residents and producers in the arm of Fish Creek are being urged to stay alert after a bear reportedly killed several calves in the municipality's southeast corner. The arm has issued a public warning asking people to use extreme caution if they're working or traveling in the area. The affected area is in the southeast corner of the municipality, located east of the South Saskatchewan River and west of Wonka. Officials also remind residents to keep children and pets close, secure attractants, and report any bear sightings to local authorities immediately. A new company has taken over Saskatchewan's photo speed enforcement program. Following a competitive procurement process, SGI has awarded the contract to Global Traffic Group Limited, which will officially be

0: begin operating the program in August. For drivers, very little will change. Photo speed enforcement will remain at the same previously approved locations. Warning signs will continue to mark enforcement zones, and fine amounts will stay the same. The biggest difference will be the equipment. Existing camera boxes will be replaced with new pole-mounted cameras. While the cameras may be positioned slightly differently within each approved zone, no new enforcement locations are being added. News on the go, download the Discover Humboldt app.
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0: Tonight, a clear sky, partly cloudy with a risk of a thunderstorm overnight, and a low of 16. Tomorrow, mostly sunny with a risk of a thunderstorm in the morning. Hazy in the afternoon, high 29 with a humid exhale, feel like 36. Thursday, sunny, high 27. Friday, cloudy, a 60% chance of showers in the afternoon, high 25. Saturday, sunny with a high of 29. Get the latest forecast at your fingertips. 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
5: There will be a beach theme edition of Storytime this Thursday afternoon at Civic Park with the Ray Thompson Public Library at 1 o'clock. 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There's also going to be songs, puppet fun, snacks, and a treasure hunt. Tonight, a clear sky, partly cloudy with a risk of a thunderstorm overnight and a low of 16. Tomorrow, mostly sunny with a risk of a thunderstorm in the morning. Hazy in the afternoon, high 29 with a humid exhale feel like 36. Thursday, sunny, high 27. Friday, cloudy, a 60% chance of showers in the afternoon, high 25. Saturday, sunny with a high of 29.
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4: 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Tonight, a clear sky, partly cloudy with a risk of a thunderstorm overnight and a low of 16. Tomorrow, mostly sunny with a risk of a thunderstorm in the morning. Hazy in the afternoon, high 29 with humid exhale, feel like 36. Thursday, sunny, high 27. Friday, cloudy, a 60% chance of showers in the afternoon, high 25. Saturday, sunny with a high of 29.
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4: There will be a beach themed edition of Storytime this Thursday afternoon at Civic Park with the Reed Thompson Public Library at 1 o'clock. 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There's also going to be songs, puppet fun, snacks, and a treasure hunt. Tonight, a clear sky, partly cloudy with a risk of a thunderstorm overnight and a low of 16. Tomorrow, mostly sunny with a risk of a thunderstorm in the morning. Hazy in the afternoon, a high of 29 with a humid exhale feel like 36. Thursday, sunny, high 27. Friday, cloudy, a 60% chance of showers in the afternoon, a high of 25. Saturday, sunny with a high of 29.
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2: 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Tonight, a clear sky, partly cloudy with a risk of a thunderstorm overnight and a low of 16. Tomorrow, mostly sunny with a risk of a thunderstorm in the morning. Hazy in the afternoon, high 29 with a humid exhale feel like 36. Thursday, sunny, high 27. Friday, cloudy, a 60% chance of showers in the afternoon, high 25. Saturday, sunny with a high of 29.
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0: mostly sunny with a risk of a thunderstorm in the morning. Hazy in the afternoon, high 29 with the humid exhale feel like 36. Thursday, sunny, high 27. Friday, cloudy, a 60% chance of showers in the afternoon, high 25. Saturday, sunny with a high of 29.
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2: 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Tonight, a clear sky, partly cloudy with a risk of a thunderstorm overnight and a low of 16. Tomorrow, mostly sunny with a risk of a thunderstorm in the morning. Hazy in the afternoon, high 29 with humid exhale feel like 36. Thursday, sunny, high 27. Friday, cloudy, a 60% chance of showers in the afternoon, high 25. Saturday, sunny with a high of 29.
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3: Overnight, partly cloudy with a risk of a thunderstorm at the low of 16. Today, mostly sunny with a risk of a thunderstorm in the morning, hazy in the afternoon. High 29 with the humidex at 36. Thursday, sunny, high 27. Friday, cloudy, 60% chance of showers in the afternoon, high 25. Saturday, sunny with a high of 29.
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4: Overnight, partly cloudy with a risk of a thunderstorm, the low is 16. Today, mostly sunny with a risk of a thunderstorm in the morning, hazy in the afternoon, high 29 with the humidex at 36. Thursday, sunny, high 27. Friday, cloudy, 60% chance of showers in the afternoon, high 25. Saturday, sunny with a high of 29.
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9: Overnight, partly cloudy with a risk of a thunderstorm at low of 16. Today, mostly sunny with a risk of a thunderstorm in the morning, hazy in the afternoon, high 29 with the humidex

0: at 36. Thursday, sunny, high 27. Friday, cloudy, 60% chance of showers in the afternoon, high 25. Saturday, sunny with a high of 29.
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4: Overnight, partly cloudy with a risk of a thunderstorm at low of 16. Today, mostly sunny with a risk of a thunderstorm in the morning. Hazy in the afternoon. High 29 with the humidex at 36. Thursday, sunny, high 27. Friday, cloudy, 60% chance of showers in the afternoon, high 25. Saturday, sunny with a high of 29.
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I'm sitting pretty impatient, but I know you gotta put in them hours. I'ma make it harder. I'm sending pic after picture, I'ma get you fired.

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4: Overnight, partly cloudy with a risk of a thunderstorm, the low is 16. Today, mostly sunny with a risk of a thunderstorm in the morning, hazy in the afternoon. High 29 with the humidex at 36. Thursday, sunny, high 27. Friday, cloudy, 60% chance of showers in the afternoon, high 25. Saturday, sunny with a high of 29.
1: Highway 368, Highway 16.
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3: Today, mostly sunny with a risk of a thunderstorm in the morning. Hazy in the afternoon, a high 29, humid X at 36. Tonight, a clear sky and a low of 13. Thursday, sunny, high 27. Friday, cloudy, a 60% chance of showers, high 25. Saturday, sunny with a high of 29.
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5: Today, mostly sunny with a risk of a thunderstorm in the morning. Hazy in the afternoon, a high 29, humid X at 36. Tonight, a clear sky and a low of 13. Thursday, sunny, high 27. Friday, cloudy, a 60% chance of showers, high 25. Saturday, sunny, with a high of 29.
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5: Today, mostly sunny with a risk of a thunderstorm in the morning. Hazy in the afternoon, a high 29, humid X at 36. Tonight, a clear sky and a low of 13. Thursday, sunny, high 27. Friday, cloudy, a 60% chance of showers, high 25. Saturday, sunny with a high of 29.
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6: Today, mostly sunny with a risk of a thunderstorm in the morning. Hazy in the afternoon, a high 29, humid X at 36. Tonight, a clear sky and a low of 13. Thursday, sunny, high 27. Friday, cloudy, a 60% chance of showers, high 25. Saturday, sunny with a high of 29.
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3: Today, mostly sunny with a risk of a thunderstorm in the morning. Hazy in the afternoon, a high 29, humid X at 36. Tonight, a clear sky and a low of 13. Thursday, sunny, high 27. Friday, cloudy, a 60% chance of showers, high 25. Saturday, sunny with a high of 29.
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2: Today, mostly sunny with a risk of a thunderstorm in the morning. Hazy in the afternoon, a high 29, humidex at 36. Tonight, a clear sky and a low of 13. Thursday, sunny, high 27. Friday, cloudy, a 60% chance of showers, high 25. Saturday, sunny with a high of 29.
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2: 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Humboldt RCMP are investigating the theft of a truck from a business in Watson. Officers were notified Monday of a reported theft from a business located in the 300 block of Railway Avenue. Through their investigation, police determined the truck was stolen sometime between approximately 12:30 a.m. and 12:45 a.m. on Monday, July 27th. The stolen vehicle is described as a blue 2006 GMC Sierra truck. It has a novelty license plate on the front featuring a white and purple FPS logo, along

0: with the Saskatchewan license plate FPS04 on the rear. The suspect is described as an adult male. No further details are available at this time. Humboldt RCMP are asking anyone with dash cam or surveillance footage that may have captured the suspect or the truck in the Watson area during the early morning hours of July 27th to contact police. Information can be provided to Humboldt RCMP. Anonymous tips can be submitted through Saskatchewan Crime Stoppers at 1-800-222-TIPS. The city of Humboldt is tackling road maintenance and underground infrastructure projects this week. Crews are applying a high-quality dust suppressant to several roadways through the community in an effort to reduce dust and improve driving conditions. Residents looking for a complete list of treated locations can find information on Discover Humboldt. Meanwhile, a water main replacement project is underway on 12th Avenue, where the road is closed from Aspen Street to the west end of the roadway. The work includes the installation of a new water main and storm sewer main to service the new development west of Aspen Street. Construction is expected to continue through the week. As part of the project, water service to Silver Ridge Heights will be shut off beginning at 8 a.m. today and is expected to be restored later in the day. The annual Watrous Fun Run drew hundreds of visitors and hundreds of classic vehicles to Main Street on Saturday. Among the highlights were two rare Mustangs from Saskatoon owners Rob Jackson and Laura Zeri Jackson.
1: Bought it in 1978 as a kid in high school, and it went through a restoration around 2000, and it's been around since then.
2: Yeah, 48 years. I bought it. I was the third owner.
0: Jackson's restored 1968 Mustang is one of only three built with his factory options and the only one delivered to Canada. His spouse, Laura Zeri Jackson, talks about acquiring her rare Mustang.
3: A 2008 Warriors in Pink Mustang. It was a special edition done by Ford. In the U.S., it was through the Susan G. Coleman Foundation. In Canada, part of the proceeds from each car went to the Canadian Cancer Society.
0: Laura's 2008 Warriors in Pink Mustang is one of just 103 produced in Canada after she tracked it down from the winner of a national contest. The fun run also featured family entertainment, food vendors, and the annual cruise to Manitou Beach. Visitors with mobility challenges have improved access to the shoreline at Manitou Beach thanks to a newly installed accessibility mat. The project was funded by the Manitou Beach Recreation Board and the Chainsaw Festival Committee, with volunteers, village council, and staff completing the installation. Sherwin Peterson is with the Chainsaw Carving Festival.
4: And we see a lot of folks who are having ambulatory difficulties getting around. And they see him down at the beach going, oh, I wish I could get through the sand down to the water, just enjoy the sand a little bit.
5: Yeah.
4: And so the Camp Easter Seal has a Moby mat. I said, well, why don't we get a Moby mat? Let's price it out. So we raised it on money, our different functions, and we each put in, I think it was $7,000 to make that happen.
0: Village officials say the project is another example of local organizations working together to make the resort more welcoming for everyone. When you see local news happening, tell us. Click on Submit News at discoverhumboldt.com or the Discover Humboldt app.
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0: The Nationals drew six walks against former Cy Young Award winner Shane Bieber in a four-run first inning, as Washington beat the Toronto Blue Jays 8-6 Tuesday night. Luis Garcia Jr. and Dylan Cruz hit back-to-back home runs in the fourth for Washington, which is a game behind Arizona in the race for the National League's third wildcard spot. The Saskatchewan Roughriders will be looking for a little revenge this weekend as they face the Edmonton Elks for a return engagement as a part of Saturday's doubleheader in the CFL. Thursday night sees the BC Lions travel to Winnipeg to face the Blue Bombers. Friday night, it's the Montreal Alouettes taking on the basement-dwelling Ottawa Redblacks. And along with the Riders-Elks game on Saturday, the Hamilton Tiger Cats host the dynamic Calgary Stampeders. Canada's Leila Fernandez and partner Anna Danilina of Kazakhstan exited the DC Open Women's Doubles Tournament with a first-round loss Tuesday. Fourth-seeded Fernandez and Danilina fell 6-2, 6-4 to China's Tang Guanyu and Zhu Yifan in

0: 1 hour and 13 minutes. The Chinese duo converted 5 of 9 breakpoint opportunities while successfully defending 4 of 6 chances.
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0: Sunny skies expected a little later in the day. Hazy afternoon, wind northwest 20, gusting to 40 near noon with a high of 27. Tonight, a few clouds with hazy skies. Look for a low of 13. On Thursday, sunny with a high of 25. Friday, clearing with a high of 26. Saturday, sunny and a high of 30. Sunday, sunny and 28. And Monday, a mix of sun and cloud with a high of 21. In Humboldt, it's 18 degrees. In Watrous, it's 16. 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

0: 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Good morning, Sarah Miller here with you on 107.5 Bolt FM. I hope today treats you well. It is 6:09 and we're looking for a high of 27 degrees today with a mix of sun and cloud. Coming up today, we're going to talk about a reptile show that you could take the kiddos out to. Also an opportunity for them to play werewolf at the museum tonight with that full moon. That museum challenge starting tomorrow for week 3. And a big homecoming celebration in Quill Lake this weekend. All of that and more is coming up in the show, so keep it here on Bolt FM.
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7: 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Mix of sun and cloud giving way to sunny skies later today. Winds becoming northwest 20, gusting to 40 near noon with a high of 27. Tonight, a few clouds, low of 13. We'll see sunny skies on Thursday with a high of 25. Friday, clearing and 26. Saturday, sunny with a high of 30. Sunshine once again on Sunday with a high of 28. And Monday, a mix of sun and cloud with a high of 21.
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0: Dua Lipa with Dance the Night. Good morning, friends. Sarah Miller here with you on 107.5 Bolt FM, ready to get your day rolling. We're looking for a high of 27 degrees today in a mix of sun and cloud. Coming up this afternoon in Munster at the library, they have the Sask Reptile Show showing up. We'll talk a little bit more about that and how the kids can go out and get involved. After this, it's Mike Poisner, and I took a plane to Ibiza.
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Mike Poisner, and I took a plane to Ibiza. Sarah Miller joining you. It's 107.5 Bolts FM. So if the kids like reptiles and you're not a fan of maybe snakes, but you want your kids to experience what it's like to pet one, you could take them out to the library today for Cold-Blooded Adventures with the Adventure Wranglers. That is the Sask Reptile Show, and it's in Munster. 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
1: 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Humboldt RCMP are investigating the theft of a truck from a business in Watson. Officers were notified Monday of a reported theft from a business located in the 300 block of Railway Avenue. Through their investigation, police determined the truck was stolen sometime between approximately 12:30 a.m. and 12:45 a.m. on Monday, July 27th. The stolen vehicle is described as a blue 2006 GMC Sierra truck. It has a novelty license plate on the front featuring a white and purple FPS logo, along with the Saskatchewan license plate FPS 04 on the rear. The suspect is described as an adult male. No further details are available at this time. Humboldt RCMP are asking anyone with dash cam or surveillance footage that may have captured the suspect or the truck in the Watson area during the early morning hours of July 27th to contact police. Information can be provided to Humboldt RCMP. Anonymous tips can be submitted through Saskatchewan Crime Stoppers at 1-800-222-TIPS. The City of Humboldt is tackling road maintenance and underground infrastructure projects this week. Crews are applying a high-quality dust suppressant to several roadways through the community in an effort to reduce dust and improve driving conditions. Residents looking for a complete list of treated locations can find information on Discover Humboldt. Meanwhile, a water main replacement project is underway on 12th Avenue, where the road is closed from Aspen Street to the west end of the roadway. The work includes the installation of a new water main and storm sewer main to service the new development west of Aspen Street. Construction is expected to continue through the week. As part of the project, water service to Silver Ridge Heights will be shut off beginning at 8 a.m. today and is expected to be restored later in the day. The annual Watrous Fun Run drew hundreds of visitors and hundreds of classic vehicles to Main Street on Saturday. Among the highlights were two rare Mustangs from Saskatoon owners Rob Jackson and Laura Zeri Jackson.
2: Bought it in 1978 as a kid in high school, and it went through a restoration around 2000, and it's been around since then. Yeah, 48 years. I bought it. I was the third owner.
1: Jackson's restored 1968 Mustang is one of only three built with his factory options and the only one delivered to Canada. His spouse, Laura Zeri Jackson, talks about acquiring her rare Mustang.
3: A 2008 Warriors in Pink Mustang. It was a special edition done by Ford. In the U.S., it was through the Susan G. Coleman Foundation. In Canada, part of the proceeds from each car went to the Canadian Cancer Society.
1: Laura's 2008 Warriors in Pink Mustang is one of just 103 produced in Canada after she tracked it down from the winner of a national contest. The fun run also featured family entertainment, food vendors, and the annual cruise to Manitou Beach. Visitors with mobility challenges have improved access to the shoreline at Manitou Beach thanks to a newly installed accessibility mat. The project was funded by the Manitou Beach Recreation Board and the Chainsaw Festival Committee, with volunteers, village council, and staff completing the installation. Sherwin Peterson is with the Chainsaw Carving Festival.
4: And we see a lot of folks who are having ambulatory difficulties getting around. And they see him down at the beach going, oh, I wish I could get through the sand down to the water, just enjoy the sand a little bit.
5: Yeah.
4: And so the Camp Easter Seal has a Moby mat. I said, well, why don't we get a Moby mat? Let's price it out. So we raised it up money at our different functions, and we each put in, I think it was $7,000 to make that happen.
1: Village officials say the project is another example of local organizations working together to make the resort more welcoming for everyone. When you see local news happening, tell us. Click on Submit News at discoverhumboldt.com or the Discover Humboldt app.
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1: The Nationals drew six walks against former Cy Young Award winner Shane Bieber in a four-run first inning, as Washington beat the Toronto Blue Jays 8-6 Tuesday night. Luis Garcia Jr. and Dylan Cruz hit back-to-back home runs in the fourth for Washington, which is a game behind Arizona in the race for the National League's third wildcard spot. The Saskatchewan Roughriders will be looking for a little revenge this weekend as they face the Edmonton Elks for a return engagement as a part of Saturday's doubleheader in the CFL. Thursday night sees the BC Lions travel to Winnipeg to face the Blue Bombers. Friday night, it's the Montreal Alouettes taking on the basement-dwelling Ottawa Redblacks. And along with the Riders-Elks game on Saturday, the Hamilton Tiger Cats host the dynamic Calgary Stampeders. Canada's Leila Fernandez and partner Anna Danilina of Kazakhstan exited the DC Open Women's Doubles Tournament with a first-round loss Tuesday. The fourth-seeded Fernandez and Danilina fell 6-2, 6-4 to China's Tang Guanyu and Zhu Yifan in 1 hour and 13 minutes. The Chinese duo converted 5 of 9 breakpoint opportunities while successfully defending 4 of 6 chances.
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1: Sunny skies expected a little later in the day. Hazy afternoon, wind northwest 20, gusting to 40 near noon with a high of 27. Tonight, a few clouds with hazy skies. Look for a low of 13. On Thursday, sunny with a high of 25. Friday, clearing with a high of 26. Saturday, sunny and a high of 30. Sunday, sunny and 28. And Monday, a mix of sun and cloud with a high of 21. In Humboldt, it's 18 degrees. In Watrous, it's 16. 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

Sabrina Carpenter with Man Child, Rise and Shine. Sarah Miller here with you on 107.5 Bolt FM. Quill Lake is celebrating their homecoming this weekend, and you're invited to go and check out a car show. I'll tell you more about it after this. It's Nickelback with Those Days. Remember.

0: Nickelback in those days. Good morning. It's 107.5 Bolt FM. I'm glad you're listening. Sarah Miller here with you. Quill Lake is celebrating their homecoming this weekend, starting July 31st until August 2nd. And there's so many different things taking place, one of which is the big car show. You can check out those details online at discoverhumboldt.com. 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There's also going to be some things for the kids, face painting and the like. You can also see the live entertainment that is going to be taking place. And that is starting at 1 o'clock on Sunday and running until 4. 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
4: 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Mix of sun and cloud giving way to sunny skies later today. Winds becoming northwest 20, gusting to 40 near noon with a high of 27. Tonight, a few clouds, low of 13. We'll see sunny skies on Thursday with a high of 25. Friday, clearing and 26. Saturday, sunny with a high of 30. Sunshine once again on Sunday with a high of 28. And Monday, a mix of sun and cloud with a high of 21.
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0: Time Machine with Talk. I'm Sarah Miller. Thanks for listening to 107.5 Bolts FM. Getting your day going. We're looking for a high of 27 degrees today and a mix of sun and cloud. Did you hear that the Humboldt RCMP are investigating a theft of a truck from a business in Watson? You can check out the story online at discoverhumboldt.com. The truck was stolen approximately between 12:30 a.m. and 12:45 a.m. on Monday this week. The vehicle stolen is described as a 2006 GMC Sierra truck. It has a novelty license plate on the front featuring a white and purple FPS logo, along with a Saskatchewan license plate of FPS04. You can check out the photos and look at the individuals on the photos on discoverhumboldt.com. If you have any information, you are asked to contact the RCMP. And they are asking if anyone has any dash camera surveillance footage that may be helpful to their investigation. Check it out online, discoverhumboldt.com.
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2: Starting August the 1st, the Canadian Grain Commission is making changes to how darkened kernels are being assessed in amber durum wheat. Chief Grain Inspector for Canada, Derek Bunkowski.
3: We've changed how we're assessing the darkened and severely darkened kernels. Last year, we were categorizing them as severe midge damage. Our research showed that the impacts of darkened kernels were not as significant as they are with severe midge. So we've made the changes to reflect that scientific research that we've done. And we've also took the opportunity while doing this work to look at the smudge and penetrated smudge tolerances in all classes of wheat. And we've made some changes there as well.
2: The commission says the revised grading approach better reflects actual end-use quality for durum buyers and producers. For Golden West, I'm Glendalee Allen-Vossler.
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2: Here's what's making local news at 107.5 Bolt FM and the Discover Humboldt app. I'm Maury Rublaski. Classic vehicles and the stories behind them were a big draw at Saturday's Watrous Fun Run. Among the highlights was a rare 1953 Mercury M100 pickup restored by Saskatoon's Rod Totland.
3: Mercuries were only built in Canada. They quit building Mercs, I think, in about 78 or so. Mercuries, like mine, are there were 600 of these built in Canada in 53, so they are rare.
2: Also turning heads was a restored 1974 Fiat 124 Sports Spider owned by former Watrous resident Brian McIntosh, who says the car brings back memories of his youth.
4: Just like a lot of guys here, it's all about going back in time and trying to relive a little bit of the past. And I love driving around, and my wife loves driving around in it. And I mean, it's a little convertible sports car. What more do you want?
2: The annual Watrous Fun Run filled Main Street with hundreds of classic vehicles, family activities, and visitors from across Saskatchewan. A new Mobi Mat system is making it easier for people using wheelchairs, walkers, and other mobility aids to reach the beach at Manitou Beach. The accessibility mats were purchased through a joint investment by the Recreation Board and the Chainsaw Festival Committee. Sherwin Peterson with the Chainsaw Festival Committee talks about the project.
5: At least it allows people the opportunity to get down there. They're walking, and hopefully the lake will go down a little bit and the beach will get further out and be less of a slope in the next 2 or 3 weeks. But that's just what you try it, you see.
2: Peterson says the committee regularly reinvests proceeds from the biennial Chainsaw Festival into community projects, scholarships, and improvements that benefit residents and visitors alike. The city of Humboldt is carrying out several maintenance projects this week. A dust control application is being completed on a number of roadways throughout the community. The city says the high-quality product is designed to help reduce dust on gravel and treated road surfaces. Residents can review the full list of locations receiving the application through Discover Humboldt. At the same time, crews have started work on a water main replacement project along 12th Avenue. The project has resulted in a road closure from Aspen Street to the west end of the roadway. The work includes the installation of a new water main and storm sewer system to support the new development area west of Aspen Street. Construction is expected to continue throughout the week. Residents in Silver Ridge Heights are also being advised of a temporary water shutdown this morning. Water service will be turned off at 8 a.m. and is expected to be restored later in the day. Humboldt RCMP are looking for information following the theft of a truck from a Watson business. Police received a report Monday regarding a stolen vehicle from a business in the 300 block of Railway Avenue. Investigators believe the truck was taken during a short window between approximately 12:30 a.m. and 12:45 a.m. on July 27th. The stolen vehicle is a blue 2006 GMC Sierra truck. The vehicle has a novelty front license plate displaying a white and purple FPS logo and Saskatchewan license plate FPS 04 on the back. RCMP described the suspect as an adult male, but no additional details have been released. Police are asking residents and businesses in the Watson area to review any available dash cam or surveillance footage from the early morning hours of July 27th that may have captured the suspect or the stolen truck. Anyone with information can contact Humboldt RCMP or submit a tip to Saskatchewan Crime Stoppers. When you see local news happening, tell us. Click on Submit News at discoverhumboldt.com or the Discover Humboldt app.
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2: The Nationals drew six walks against former Cy Young Award winner Shane Bieber in a four-run first inning as Washington beat the Toronto Blue Jays 8-6 Tuesday night. Luis Garcia Jr. and Dylan Cruz hit back-to-back home runs in the fourth for Washington, which is a game behind Arizona in the race for the National League's third wildcard spot. The Saskatchewan Roughriders will be looking for a little revenge this weekend as they face the Edmonton Elks for a return engagement as a part of Saturday's doubleheader in the CFL. Thursday night sees the BC Lions travel to Winnipeg to face the Blue Bombers. Friday night, it's the Montreal Alouettes taking on the basement-dwelling Ottawa Redblacks. And along with the Riders-Elks game on Saturday, the Hamilton Tiger Cats host the dynamic Calgary Stampeders. Canada's Leila Fernandez and partner Anna Danilina of Kazakhstan exited the DC Open Women's Doubles Tournament with a first-round loss Tuesday. The fourth-seeded Fernandez and Danilina fell 6-2, 6-4 to China's Tang Guanyu and Zhu Yifan in 1 hour and 13 minutes. The Chinese duo converted 5 of 9 breakpoint opportunities while successfully defending 4 of 6 chances.
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2: Sunshine breaking through today. We'll see some hazy skies and northwest winds 20 gusting to 40 near noon, high of 27. Tonight, a few clouds with hazy skies, low of 13. On Thursday, sunny and a high of 25. Friday, clearing skies, high of 26. Saturday, sunny and 30. Sunshine again on Sunday with a high of 28. And Monday, a mix of sun and cloud with a high of 21. In Humboldt, it's 17 degrees. In Watrous, it's 16. 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

0: Benson Boone and The Time of My Life. Good morning. Sarah Miller here with you on 107.5 Bolt FM, ready to keep you company. Have you signed the kids up for that game of werewolf yet? Well, if you haven't, give them a call at the museum. That game is taking place tonight. Jennifer Fitzpatrick joins us to tell us all about the game and how you can sign up.
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9: 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Mix of sun and cloud giving way to sunny skies later today. Winds becoming northwest 20, gusting to 40 near noon with a high of 27. Tonight, a few clouds, low of 13. We'll see sunny skies on Thursday with a high of 25. Friday, clearing and 26. Saturday, sunny with a high of 30. Sunshine once again on Sunday with a high of 28. And Monday, a mix of sun and cloud with a high of 21.
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Rowan and Pink Pony Club. Good morning. Sarah Miller here with you. A barbecue opportunity on Friday. I'll tell you when and where after this. It's Nick Jonas and Jealous.

0: Nick Jonas and Jealous, Humboldt's radio station, 107.5 Bolt FM. I hope today treats you well. A barbecue opportunity, that's coming up on Friday. You can head on over to Colonnade Chevrolet GMC Buick to join them in an SPCA barbecue fundraiser from 11 until 2. 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
1: 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Classic vehicles and the stories behind them were a big draw at Saturday's Watrous Fun Run. Among the highlights was a rare 1953 Mercury M100 pickup restored by Saskatoon's Rod Totland.

0: Mercury's were only built in Canada. They quit building Mercs, I think, in about 78 or so. Mercury's, like mine, are very not... Well, there were 600 of these built in Canada in 53. So they are rare.
1: Also turning heads was a restored 1974 Fiat 124 Sport Spider owned by former Watrous resident Brian McIntosh, who says the car brings back memories of his youth.
2: Just like a lot of guys here, it's all about going back in time and trying to relive a little bit of the past. And I love driving around, and, you know, my wife loves driving around in it. And, I mean, it's a little convertible sports car. What more do you want?
1: The annual Watrous Fun Run filled Main Street with hundreds of classic vehicles, family activities, and visitors from across Saskatchewan. A new Mobi Mat system is making it easier for people using wheelchairs, walkers, and other mobility aids to reach the beach at Manitou Beach. The accessibility mats were purchased through a joint investment by the Recreation Board and the Chainsaw Festival Committee. Sherwin Peterson with the Chainsaw Festival Committee talks about the project.
3: At least it allows people the opportunity to get down there. They're walking, and hopefully the lake will go down a little bit and the beach will get further out and be less of a slope in the next 2 or 3 weeks. But that's just what you try it and you see.
1: Peterson says the committee regularly reinvests proceeds from the biennial Chainsaw Festival into community projects, scholarships, and improvements that benefit residents and visitors alike. The city of Humboldt is carrying out several maintenance projects this week. A dust control application is being completed on a number of roadways throughout the community. The city says the high-quality product is designed to help reduce dust on gravel and treated road surfaces. Residents can review the full list of locations receiving the application through Discover Humboldt. At the same time, crews have started work on a water main replacement project along 12th Avenue. The project has resulted in a road closure from Aspen Street to the west end of the roadway. The work includes the installation of a new water main and storm sewer system to support the new development area west of Aspen Street. Construction is expected to continue throughout the week. Residents in Silver Ridge Heights are also being advised of a temporary water shutdown this morning. Water service will be turned off at 8 a.m. and is expected to be restored later in the day. Humboldt RCMP are looking for information following the theft of a truck from a Watson business. Police received a report Monday regarding a stolen vehicle from a business in the 300 block of Railway Avenue. Investigators believe the truck was taken during a short window between approximately 12:30 a.m. and 12:45 a.m. on July 27th. The stolen vehicle is a blue 2006 GMC Sierra truck. The vehicle has a novelty front license plate displaying a white and purple FPS logo and Saskatchewan license plate FPS-04 on the back. RCMP described the suspect as an adult male, but no additional details have been released. Police are asking residents and businesses in the Watson area to review any available dash cam or surveillance footage from the early morning hours of July 27th that may have captured the suspect or the stolen truck. Anyone with information can contact Humboldt RCMP or submit a tip to Saskatchewan Crime Stoppers. When you see local news happening, tell us. 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
1: The Nationals drew six walks against former Cy Young Award winner Shane Bieber in a four-run first inning as Washington beat the Toronto Blue Jays 8-6 Tuesday night. Luis Garcia Jr. and Dylan Cruz hit back-to-back home runs in the fourth for Washington, which is a game behind Arizona in the race for the National League's third wildcard spot. The Saskatchewan Roughriders will be looking for a little revenge this weekend as they face the Edmonton Elks for a return engagement as a part of Saturday's doubleheader in the CFL. Thursday night sees the BC Lions travel to Winnipeg to face the Blue Bombers. Friday night, it's the Montreal Alouettes taking on the basement-dwelling Ottawa Redblacks. And along with the Riders-Elks game on Saturday, the Hamilton Tiger Cats host the dynamic Calgary Stampeders. Canada's Leila Fernandez and partner Anna Danilina of Kazakhstan

0: exited the D.C. Open Women's Doubles Tournament with a first-round loss Tuesday. The fourth-seeded Fernandez and Danilina fell 6-2, 6-4 to China's Tang Guanyu and Zhu Yifan in 1 hour and 13 minutes. The Chinese duo converted 5 of 9 breakpoint opportunities while successfully defending 4 of 6 chances.
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0: Sunshine breaking through today. We'll see some hazy skies and northwest winds 20 gusting to 40 near noon, high of 27. Tonight, a few clouds with hazy skies, low of 13. On Thursday, sunny and a high of 25. Friday, clearing skies, high of 26. Saturday, sunny and 30. Sunshine again on Sunday with a high of 28. And Monday, a mix of sun and cloud with a high of 21. In Humboldt, it's 17 degrees. In Watrous, it's 16. 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

Bruno Mars and I Just Might. Good morning, friends. 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Have you entered in for summer snaps yet? 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

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We got some more music here for you. This is Tyler Shaw, and with you, keep it here on Bolt FM.

0: 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I'm Sarah Miller. Thanks for joining me today. I hope you're having a great start to your Wednesday. We're going to jump on into your greeting zone and see who's celebrating for today.
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0: 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You know the song Tom Sawyer? 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
5: 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Mix of sun and cloud giving way to sunny skies later today. Winds becoming northwest 20, gusting to 40 near noon with a high of 27. Tonight, a few clouds, low of 13. We'll see sunny skies on Thursday with a high of 25. Friday, clearing and 26. Saturday, sunny with a high of 30. Sunshine once again on Sunday with a high of 28. And Monday, a mix of sun and cloud with a high of 21.
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Taylor Swift and I Knew It, I Knew You, Humboldt Radio Station, 107.5 Bolts FM. I'm Sarah Miller. Thanks for joining me. I hope you're having

a great start to your Wednesday. Looking at some of the baseball action that took place, and a big shout out to all of those teams. Some teams moving on to provincials, and we wish them the best of luck. Provincials taking place next month.

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2: 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Humboldt RCMP are investigating the theft of a truck from a business in Watson. Officers were notified Monday of a reported theft from a business located in the 300 block of Railway Avenue. Through their investigation, police determined the truck was stolen sometime between approximately 12:30 a.m. and 12:45 a.m. on Monday, July 27th.

0: The stolen vehicle is described as a blue 2006 GMC Sierra truck. It has a novelty license plate on the front featuring a white and purple FPS logo, along with the Saskatchewan license plate FPS-04 on the rear. The suspect is described as an adult male. No further details are available at this time. Humboldt RCMP are asking anyone with dash cam or surveillance footage that may have captured the suspect or the truck in the Watson area during the early morning hours of July 27th to contact police. Information can be provided to Humboldt RCMP. Anonymous tips can be submitted through Saskatchewan Crime Stoppers at 1-800-222-TIPS. The City of Humboldt is tackling road maintenance and underground infrastructure projects this week. Crews are applying a high-quality dust suppressant to several roadways through the community in an effort to reduce dust and improve driving conditions. Residents looking for a complete list of treated locations can find information on Discover Humboldt. Meanwhile, a water main replacement project is underway on 12th Avenue, where the road is closed from Aspen Street to the west end of the roadway. The work includes the installation of a new water main and storm sewer main to service the new development west of Aspen Street. Construction is expected to continue through the week. As part of the project, water service to Silver Ridge Heights will be shut off beginning at 8 a.m. today and is expected to be restored later in the day. The annual Watrous Fun Run drew hundreds of visitors and hundreds of classic vehicles to Main Street on Saturday. Among the highlights were two rare Mustangs from Saskatoon owners Rob Jackson and Laura Zeri Jackson.
1: Bought it in 1978 as a kid in high school, and it went through a restoration around 2000, and it's been around since then.
2: Yeah, 48 years. I bought it. I was the third owner.
0: Jackson's restored 1968 Mustang is one of only three built with his factory options and the only one delivered to Canada. His spouse, Laura Zeri Jackson, talks about acquiring her rare Mustang.
3: A 2008 Warriors in Pink Mustang. It was a special edition done by Ford. In the U.S., it was through the Susan G. Coleman Foundation. In Canada, part of the proceeds from each car went to the Canadian Cancer Society.
0: Laura's 2008 Warriors in Pink Mustang is one of just 103 produced in Canada after she tracked it down from the winner of a national contest. The fun run also featured family entertainment, food vendors, and the annual cruise to Manitou Beach. Visitors with mobility challenges have improved access to the shoreline at Manitou Beach thanks to a newly installed accessibility mat. The project was funded by the Manitou Beach Recreation Board and the Chainsaw Festival Committee, with volunteers, village council, and staff completing the installation. Sherwin Peterson is with the Chainsaw Carving Festival.
4: And we see a lot of folks who are having ambulatory difficulties getting around, and they see them down at the beach going, oh, I wish I could get through the sand down to the water, just enjoy the sand a little bit.
5: Yeah.
4: And so the Camp Easter Seal has a Moby mat. I said, well, why don't we get a Moby mat? Let's price it out. So we raised it on money, our different functions, and we each put in, I think it was $7,000 to make that happen.
0: Village officials say the project is another example of local organizations working together to make the resort more welcoming for everyone. When you see local news happening, tell us. 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
0: The Nationals drew six walks against former Cy Young Award winner Shane Bieber in a four-run first inning as Washington beat the Toronto Blue Jays 8-6 Tuesday night. Luis Garcia Jr. and Dylan Cruz hit back-to-back home runs in the fourth for Washington, which is a game behind Arizona in the race for the National League's third wildcard spot. The Saskatchewan Roughriders will be looking for a little revenge this weekend as they face the Edmonton Elks for a return engagement as a part of Saturday's doubleheader in the CFL. Thursday night sees the BC Lions travel to Winnipeg to face the Blue Bombers. Friday night, it's the Montreal Alouettes taking on the basement-dwelling Ottawa Redblacks. And along with the Riders-Elks game on Saturday, the Hamilton Tiger Cats host the dynamic Calgary Stampeders. Canada's Leila Fernandez and partner Anna Danilina of Kazakhstan exited the D.C.

0: The Open Women's Doubles Tournament with a first-round loss Tuesday. Fourth-seeded Fernandez and Danilina fell 6-2, 6-4 to China's Tang Guanyu and Zhu Yifan in 1 hour and 13 minutes. The Chinese duo converted 5 of 9 breakpoint opportunities while successfully defending 4 of 6 chances.
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0: Sunshine breaking through today. We'll see some hazy skies and northwest winds 20 gusting to 40 near noon, high of 27. Tonight, a few clouds with hazy skies, low of 13. On Thursday, sunny and a high of 25. Friday, clearing skies, high of 26. Saturday, sunny and 30. Sunshine again on Sunday with a high of 28. And Monday, a mix of sun and cloud with a high of 21. 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

0: Somber with Home Wrecker. Good morning. I'm Sarah Miller. Thanks for joining me today. It is Wednesday. We're looking for a high of 27 degrees today. For all the kids that like spending time at the museum and doing different things, there is another opportunity with Museum Challenge number 3 this Thursday. It's all about sports. You can check it out online at discoverhumboldt.com and register for that event. There's a few more weeks left and you don't want to miss out on any of them. They look like they are a lot of fun. After this week, we're going to be moving into seeing History Hunters, Puzzle It Out, and Art Attack for the last 3 weeks of the museum challenges. 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
2: 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Mix of sun and cloud giving way to sunny skies later today. Winds becoming northwest 20, gusting to 40 near noon with a high of 27. Tonight, a few clouds, low of 13. We'll see sunny skies on Thursday with a high of 25. Friday, clearing and 26. Saturday, sunny with a high of 30. Sunshine once again on Sunday with a high of 28. And Monday, a mix of sun and cloud with a high of 21.
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0: 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Thanks for starting your day with me. 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

Harry Styles, American Girls. I'm Sarah Miller. Thanks for joining me today. Have you seen that the Humboldton Area Theater Club is hosting auditions? They're doing something a little bit different this year. They're having some one-act plays in the fall. Check it out online, discoverhumboldt.com, in the community events section. First night of auditions is August 5th.

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1: 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Humboldt RCMP are investigating the theft of a truck from a business in Watson. Officers were notified Monday of a reported theft from a business located in the 300 block of Railway Avenue. Through their investigation, police determined the truck was stolen sometime between approximately 12:30 a.m. and 12:45 a.m. on Monday, July 27th. The stolen vehicle is described as a blue 2006 GMC Sierra truck. It has a novelty license plate on the front featuring a white and purple FPS logo, along with the Saskatchewan license plate FPS-04 on the rear. The suspect is described as an adult male. No further details are available at this time. Humboldt RCMP are asking anyone with dash cam or surveillance footage that may have captured the suspect or the truck in the Watson area during the early morning hours of July 27th to contact police. Information can be provided to Humboldt RCMP. Anonymous tips can be submitted through Saskatchewan Crime Stoppers at 1-800-222-TIPS. The city of Humboldt is tackling road maintenance and underground infrastructure projects this week. Crews are applying a high-quality dust suppressant to several roadways through the community in an effort to reduce dust and improve driving conditions. Residents looking for a complete list of treated locations can find information on Discover Humboldt. Meanwhile, a water main replacement project is underway on 12th Avenue, where the road is closed from Aspen Street to the west end of the roadway.

0: information can be provided to Humboldt RCMP. Anonymous tips can be submitted through Saskatchewan Crime Stoppers at 1-800-222-TIPS. The City of Humboldt is tackling road maintenance and underground infrastructure projects this week. Crews are applying a high-quality dust suppressant to several roadways through the community in an effort to reduce dust and improve driving conditions. Residents looking for a complete list of treated locations can find information on Discover Humboldt. Meanwhile, a water main replacement project is underway on 12th Avenue, where the road is closed from Aspen Street to the west end of the roadway. The work includes the installation of a new water main and storm sewer main to service the new development west of Aspen Street. Construction is expected to continue through the week. As part of the project, water service to Silver Ridge Heights will be shut off beginning at 8 a.m. today and is expected to be restored later in the day. The annual Watrous Fun Run drew hundreds of visitors and hundreds of classic vehicles to Main Street on Saturday. Among the highlights were two rare Mustangs from Saskatoon owners Rob Jackson and Laura Zeri Jackson.
1: Bought it in 1978 as a kid in high school, and it went through a restoration around 2000, and it's been around since then. Yeah, 48 years. I bought it. I was the third owner.
0: Jackson's restored 1968 Mustang is one of only three built with his factory options and the only one delivered to Canada. His spouse, Laura Zeri Jackson, talks about acquiring her rare Mustang.
2: A 2008 Warriors in Pink Mustang. It was a special edition done by Ford. In the U.S., it was through the Susan G. Coleman Foundation. In Canada, part of the proceeds from each car went to the Canadian Cancer Society.
0: Laura's 2008 Warriors in Pink Mustang is one of just 103 produced in Canada after she tracked it down from the winner of a national contest. The fun run also featured family entertainment, food vendors, and the annual cruise to Manitou Beach. Visitors with mobility challenges have improved access to the shoreline at Manitou Beach thanks to a newly installed accessibility mat. The project was funded by the Manitou Beach Recreation Board and the Chainsaw Festival Committee, with volunteers, village council, and staff completing the installation. Sherwin Peterson is with the Chainsaw Carving Festival.
3: And we see a lot of folks who are having ambulatory difficulties getting around. And they see him down at the beach going, oh, I wish I could get through the sand down to the water, just enjoy the sand a little bit.
4: Yeah.
3: And so the Camp Easter Seal has a Moby mat. I said, well, why don't we get a Moby mat? Let's price it out. So we raised it on money at our different functions. And we each put in, I think it was $7,000 to make that happen.
0: Village officials say the project is another example of local organizations working together to make the resort more welcoming for everyone. When you see local news happening, tell us. 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
0: The Nationals drew six walks against former Cy Young Award winner Shane Bieber in a four-run first inning, as Washington beat the Toronto Blue Jays 8-6 Tuesday night. Luis Garcia Jr. and Dylan Cruz hit back-to-back home runs in the fourth for Washington, which is a game behind Arizona in the race for the National League's third wildcard spot. The Saskatchewan Roughriders will be looking for a little revenge this weekend as they face the Edmonton Elks for a return engagement as a part of Saturday's doubleheader in the CFL. Thursday night sees the BC Lions travel to Winnipeg to face the Blue Bombers. Friday night, it's the Montreal Alouettes taking on the basement-dwelling Ottawa Redblacks. And along with the Riders-Elks game on Saturday, the Hamilton Tiger Cats host the dynamic Calgary Stampeders. Canada's Leila Fernandez and partner Anna Danilina of Kazakhstan exited the DC Open Women's Doubles Tournament with a first-round loss Tuesday. The fourth-seeded Fernandez and Danilina fell 6-2, 6-4 to China's Tang Guanyu and Zhu Yifan in 1 hour and 13 minutes. The Chinese duo converted 5 of 9 breakpoint opportunities while successfully defending 4 of 6 chances.
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0: Sunshine breaking through today. We'll see some hazy skies and northwest winds 20 gusting to 40 near noon, high of 27. Tonight, a few clouds with hazy

0: hazy skies, low of 13. On Thursday, sunny and a high of 25. Friday, clearing skies, high of 26. Saturday, sunny and 30. Sunshine again on Sunday with a high of 28. And Monday, a mix of sun and cloud with a high of 21. 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
11: 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Mix of sun and cloud giving way to sunny skies later today. Winds becoming northwest 20, gusting to 40 near noon with a high of 27. Tonight, a few clouds, low of 13. We'll see sunny skies on Thursday with a high of 25. Friday, clearing and 26. Saturday, sunny with a high of 30. Sunshine once again on Sunday with a high of 28. And Monday, a mix of sun and cloud with a high of 21.
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0: Lolo and the Punisher. I'm Sarah Miller. Thanks for joining me today. I hope you're having a great Wednesday. We're halfway through the week. Don't forget to send us your photos for our Summer Snaps contest. 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
2: Very warm temperatures will occur across Saskatchewan today and again early in the weekend, and we'll look for a little bit of shower activity, but not much in the way of serious rainfall. I'm meteorologist Drew Lerner for the Golden West.

0: Lolo and the Punisher. I'm Sarah Miller. Thanks for joining me today. I hope you're having a great Wednesday. We're halfway through the week. 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
1: Discover Humboldt Drew Lerner Weather with Hergott Farm Equipment, your local Case IH dealer, a friendly team that's been serving agriculture for over 80 years.
2: Very warm temperatures will occur across Saskatchewan today and again early in the weekend, and we'll look for a little bit of shower activity, but not much in the way of serious rainfall. I'm meteorologist Drew Lerner for the Golden West.

0: province. The hottest weather will be in the south and east central parts of the region. There will be a weak cool front moving through the region that will bring some northerly breezes into the western part of the province, which will help to squelch the heat from those areas. The milder conditions will be with us overnight tonight and into the day tomorrow, and we'll turn around and start warming it back up again on Friday, with the next round of hot weather expected to occur as we go from Saturday into early on Sunday. But it looks like another frontal system will begin to push across the region as we get into the latter part of the week and in early next week. That will make a more significant cool down for the region. Now, we will expect to see a little bit of shower and thunderstorm activity to accompany these two frontal systems. Today's frontal system has no moisture to work with, so there will be a few spits and spats of moisture. But as far as significant rain is concerned, that's going to be very hard to find. A trace upwards to 3 or 4 millimeters will occur from some of the showers that occurred today and into this evening. There could be an exception just to 1 or 2 RM districts who could get some greater rain. And all of that would be in the east, especially the southeast. Now, as we go through the day tomorrow, weak high pressure will dominate a big part of the region, at least in the morning. In the afternoon, there will be some showers and storms that will pop up in the west central and southwest part of the province. Those are not expected to be any more significant than what we're going to have today, except in a few spots where there may be upwards to around 13 millimeters. This will occur from Maple Creek over towards Valmarie and northward across the Lake Diefenbaker area to maybe near Saskatoon, but it will be erratic rainfall. As we go through tomorrow night and into Friday, we will see some showers working their way farther to the east in the province. The next round of precipitation will come with the stronger frontal system due into the region late in the weekend and early next week. We'll expect to see the temperatures bouncing around a bit. It'll be a little bit cooler tomorrow, middle and upper 20s to lower 30s, and then we'll be hotter again as we get out into Friday and Saturday in particular. Saturday, we'll see those readings upper 20s to low to middle 30s once again. Nighttime lows should be primarily in the teens. For the Golden West Radio Network, I'm meteorologist Drew Lerner.
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2: 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Classic vehicles and the stories behind them were a big draw at Saturday's Watrous Fun Run. Among the highlights was a rare 1953 Mercury M100 pickup restored by Saskatoon's Rod Totland.
3: Mercuries were only built in Canada. They quit building Mercs, I think, in about 78 or so. Mercuries, like mine, are very not, well, there were 600 of these built in Canada in 53, so they are rare.
2: Also turning heads was a restored 1974 Fiat 124 Sport Spider owned by former Watrous resident Brian McIntosh, who says the car brings back memories of his youth.
4: Just like a lot of guys here, it's all about going back in time and trying to relive a little bit of the past. And I love driving around, and my wife loves driving around in it. And I mean, it's a little convertible sports car. What more do you want?
2: The annual Watrous Fun Run filled Main Street with hundreds of classic vehicles, family activities, and visitors from across Saskatchewan. A new Mobi Mat system is making it easier for people using wheelchairs, walkers, and other mobility aids to reach the beach at Manitou Beach. The accessibility mats were purchased through a joint investment by the Recreation Board and the Chainsaw Festival Committee. Sherwin Peterson with the Chainsaw Festival Committee talks about the project.
5: At least it allows people the opportunity to get down there. They're walking, and hopefully the lake will go down a little bit and the beach will get further out and be less of a slope in the next 2 or 3 weeks. But that's just what you try it and you see.
2: Peterson says the committee regularly reinvests proceeds from the biennial Chainsaw Festival into community projects, scholarships, and improvements that benefit residents and visitors alike. The city of Humboldt is carrying out several maintenance projects this week. A dust control application is being completed on a number of roadways throughout the community. The city says the high-quality product is designed to help reduce dust on gravel and treated road surfaces. Residents can review the full list of locations receiving the application through Discover Humboldt. At the same time, crews have started work on a water main replacement project along 12th Avenue. The project has resulted in a road closure from Aspen Street to the west end of the roadway. The work includes the installation of a new water main and storm sewer system to support the new development area west of Aspen Street. Construction is expected to continue throughout the week. Residents in Silver Ridge Heights are also being advised of a temporary water shutdown this morning. Water service will be turned off at 8 a.m. and is expected to be restored later in the day. Humboldt RCMP are looking for information following the theft of a truck from a Watson business. Police received a report Monday regarding a stolen vehicle from a business in the 300 block of Railway Avenue. Investigators believe the truck was taken during a short window between approximately 12:30 a.m. and 12:45 a.m. on July 27th. The stolen vehicle is a blue 2006 GMC Sierra truck. The vehicle has a novelty front license plate displaying a white and purple FPS logo and Saskatchewan license plate

0: FPS 04 on the back. RCMP described the suspect as an adult male, but no additional details have been released. Police are asking residents and businesses in the Watson area to review any available dash cam or surveillance footage from the early morning hours of July 27th that may have captured the suspect or the stolen truck. Anyone with information can contact Humboldt RCMP or submit a tip to Saskatchewan Crime Stoppers. When you see local news happening, tell us. Click on Submit News at discoverhumboldt.com or the Discover Humboldt app.
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0: The Nationals drew six walks against former Cy Young Award winner Shane Bieber in a four-run first inning as Washington beat the Toronto Blue Jays 8-6 Tuesday night. Luis Garcia Jr. and Dylan Cruz hit back-to-back home runs in the fourth for Washington, which is a game behind Arizona in the race for the National League's third wildcard spot. The Saskatchewan Roughriders will be looking for a little revenge this weekend as they face the Edmonton Elks for a return engagement as a part of Saturday's doubleheader in the CFL. Thursday night sees the BC Lions travel to Winnipeg to face the Blue Bombers. Friday night, it's the Montreal Alouettes taking on the basement-dwelling Ottawa Redblacks. And along with the Riders-Elks game on Saturday, the Hamilton Tiger Cats host the dynamic Calgary Stampeders. Canada's Leyla Fernandez and partner Anna Danilina of Kazakhstan exited the DC Open Women's Doubles Tournament with a first-round loss Tuesday. The fourth-seeded Fernandez and Danilina fell 6-2, 6-4 to China's Tang Guanyu and Zhu Yifan in 1 hour and 13 minutes. The Chinese duo converted 5 of 9 breakpoint opportunities while successfully defending 4 of 6 chances.
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0: Sunshine breaking through today. We'll see some hazy skies and northwest winds 20 gusting to 40 near noon, high of 27. Tonight, a few clouds with hazy skies, low of 13. On Thursday, sunny and a high of 25. Friday, clearing skies, high of 26. Saturday, sunny and 30. Sunshine again on Sunday with a high of 28. And Monday, a mix of sun and cloud with a high of 21. 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
1: The beaches and edge of the earth. Good morning, Sarah Miller here with you. I hope you're enjoying your day just after 9 o'clock, and it is Wednesday, which means we're going to have some fun with Way Back Wednesday. 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This is The Doors and Light My Fire for Way Back Wednesdays. Keep it here for some more great music and local history.

0: and Natasha Bedingfield. That's Jet Lag. Sarah here with you. Thanks for joining me on our Way Back Wednesday. Saskatchewan included a new summer tradition. Back in 1970s, the August-long weekend was a tradition that began. It started way back then. And, you know, hopefully we get to enjoy our August-long weekend coming up as we're getting closer. A little Saskatchewan history as it became the provincial tradition in the 1970s, giving people across the province another chance to celebrate summer. August long weekend now means camping, community events, fairs, and time spent enjoying everything Saskatchewan. What's your favorite thing about living in Saskatchewan? Let me know. Send me a text, 306-682-0107.
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3: 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Mix of sun and cloud giving way to sunny skies later today. Winds becoming northwest 20, gusting to 40 near noon with a high of 27. Tonight, a few clouds, low of 13. We'll see sunny skies on Thursday with a high of 25. Friday, clearing and 26. Saturday, sunny with a high of 30. Sunshine once again on Sunday with a high of 28. And Monday, a mix of sun and cloud with a high of 21.
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Felix Cartel and The Way. 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It's Wednesday, which means it's time for Way Back Wednesdays on Bolt FM. We're taking a trip through time with moments from music history, stories from Saskatchewan's past, and some hidden treasures from our own backyard. This one, way back to August 4th of 1984, Prince was everywhere. The Purple Rain soundtrack was dominating the charts, becoming one of the most iconic albums of the 1980s, turning Prince into a worldwide superstar. Here's Prince with When Doves Cry.

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1: 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We're going to dig into some stories hiding in our local archives. The people, places, businesses, and moments that helped shape our communities. 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What other stories are waiting to be discovered? We're going to let you know. Keep it here. We'll tell you after this.
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9: 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Mix of sun and cloud giving way to sunny skies later today. Winds becoming northwest 20, gusting to 40 near noon with a high of 27. Tonight, a few clouds, low of 13. We'll see sunny skies on Thursday with a high of 25, Friday clearing in 26. Saturday, sunny with a high of 30, sunshine once again on Sunday with a high of 28, and Monday, a mix of sun and cloud with a high of 21.
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0: Trevor Guthrie with Soundwave. Sarah Miller here with you. Thanks for tuning in. It is Wednesday, and way back Wednesday, we're looking at a local history treasure piece. It comes from the archives of the Humboldt and District Museum. You might recall the McNabb Flour Mill. It was one of the Humboldt's early businesses. It opened up in the early 1900s. During the First World War era, the company came up with a memorable advertising idea, promoting itself with an advertisement placed on the side of a live elephant during a parade downtown Humboldt, Main Street. An elephant in Humboldt. The mill later became the Humboldt Flour Mill after the original building was destroyed by fire and rebuilt. Do you have one of the unique stories of Humboldt? Do you even know about the Humboldt elephant story? Well, we'd love to hear your old memories of Humboldt and the surrounding area. If you have a memory you'd like to share, send us a text. 306-682-0107.
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1: 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It's Wednesday, and we're finishing off our Way Back Wednesday hour. Each week, we're going to take a trip through time with stories from Saskatchewan's past, some music history, and those hidden treasures from our very own backyard. If you have a local history piece you'd like to share, feel free to text us, 306-682-0107. Local history pieces are welcome from all around the area. For wrapping up this hour, we're going to go into a song that was in 1981. MTV launched in the United States and changed the way that people experienced music. The first music video that was played was Video Killed the Radio Star. And of course, it seems like a fitting song where now you can go and check out video musics, or music videos, I should say. However, the radio is not dead. MTV launched back in August, and they brought music videos into living rooms and changed the way that fans discovered their favorite artist. Video Killed the Radio Star, a pretty fitting song for a moment that would transform the music industry. I heard you-

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2: 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Humboldt RCMP are investigating the theft of a truck from a business in Watson. Officers were notified Monday of a reported theft from a business located in the 300 block of Railway Avenue. Through their investigation, police determined the truck was stolen sometime between approximately 12:30 a.m. and 12:45 a.m. on Monday, July 27th. The stolen vehicle is described as a blue 2006 GMC Sierra truck. It has a novelty license plate on the front featuring a white and purple FPS logo, along with the Saskatchewan license plate FPS 04 on the rear. The suspect is described as an adult male. No further details are available at this time. Humboldt RCMP are asking anyone with dash cam or surveillance footage that may have captured the suspect or the truck in the Watson area during the early morning hours of July 27th to contact police. Information can be provided to Humboldt RCMP. Anonymous tips can be submitted through Saskatchewan Crime Stoppers at 1-800-222-TIPS. The City of Humboldt is tackling road maintenance and underground infrastructure projects this week. Crews are applying a high-quality dust suppressant to several roadways through the community in an effort to reduce dust and improve driving conditions. Residents looking for a complete list of treated locations can find information on Discover Humboldt. Meanwhile, a water main replacement project is underway on 12th Avenue, where the road is closed from Aspen Street to the west end of the roadway. The work includes the installation of a new water main and storm sewer main to service the new development west of Aspen Street. Construction is expected to continue through the week. As part of the project, water service to Silver Ridge Heights will be shut off beginning at 8 a.m. today and is expected to be restored later in the day. The annual Watrous Fun Run drew hundreds of visitors and hundreds of classic vehicles to Main Street on Saturday. Among the highlights were two rare Mustangs from Saskatoon owners Rob Jackson and Laura Zeri Jackson.
3: Bought it in 1978 as a kid in high school, and it went through a restoration around 2000, and it's been around since then. Yeah, 48 years. I bought it. I was the third owner.
2: Jackson's restored 1968 Mustang is one of only three built with his factory options and the only one delivered to Canada. His spouse, Laura Zeri Jackson, talks about acquiring her rare Mustang.
4: A 2008 Warriors in Pink Mustang. It was a special edition done by Ford. In the U.S., it was through the Susan G. Coleman Foundation. In Canada, part of the proceeds from each car went to the Canadian Cancer Society.
2: Laura's 2008 Warriors in Pink Mustang is one of just 103 produced in Canada after she tracked it down from the winner of a national contest. The fun run also featured family entertainment, food vendors, and the annual cruise to Manitou Beach. Visitors with mobility challenges have improved access to the shoreline at Manitou Beach thanks to a newly installed accessibility mat. The project was funded by the Manitou Beach Recreation Board and the Chainsaw Festival Committee, with volunteers, village council, and staff completing the installation. Sherwin Peterson is with the Chainsaw Carving Festival.
5: And we see a lot of folks who are having ambulatory difficulties getting around, and they see them down at the beach going, oh, I wish I could get through the sand down to the water, just enjoy the sand a little bit.
2: Yeah.
5: And so the Camp Easter Seal has a Moby mat. I said, well, why don't we get a Moby mat? Let's price it out. So we raised up money at our different functions, and we each put in, I think it was $7,000 to make that happen.
2: Village officials say the project is another example of local organizations working together to make the resort more welcoming for everyone. When you see local news happening, tell us. 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
2: The Nationals drew six walks against former Cy Young Award winner Shane Bieber in a four-run first inning as Washington beat the Toronto Blue Jays 8-6 Tuesday night. Luis Garcia Jr. and Dylan Cruz hit back-to-back home runs in the fourth for Washington, which is a game behind Arizona in the race for the National League's third wildcard spot. The Saskatchewan Roughriders will be looking for a little revenge this weekend as they face the Edmonton Elks for a return engagement as a part of Saturday's doubleheader in the CFL. Thursday night sees the BC Lions travel to Winnipeg to face the Blue Bombers. Friday night, it's the Montreal Alouettes taking on the basement-dwelling Ottawa Redblacks. And along with the Riders-Elks game on Saturday, the Hamilton Tiger Cats host the dynamic Calgary Stampeders. Canada's Leila Fernandez and partner Anna Danilina of Kazakhstan exited the DC Open Women's Doubles Tournament with a first-round loss Tuesday. The fourth-seeded Fernandez and Danilina fell 6-2, 6-4 to China's Tang Guanyu and Zhu Yifan in 1 hour and 13 minutes. The Chinese duo converted 5 of 9 breakpoint opportunities while successfully defending 4 of 6 chances.
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2: Sunshine breaking through today. We'll see some hazy skies and northwest winds 20 gusting to 40 near noon, high of 27. Tonight, a few clouds with hazy skies, low of 13. On Thursday, sunny and a high of 25. Friday, clearing skies, high of 26. Saturday, sunny and 30. Sunshine again on Sunday with a high of 28. And Monday, a mix of sun and cloud with a high of 21. 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
2: 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Mix of sun and cloud giving way to sunny skies later today. Winds becoming northwest 20, gusting to 40 near noon with a high of 27. Tonight, a few clouds, low of 13. We'll see sunny skies on Thursday with a high of 25, Friday clearing and 26. Saturday, sunny with a high of 30, sunshine once again on Sunday with a high of 28, and Monday, a mix of sun and cloud with a high of 21.
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0: weeks of sun and cloud, giving way to sunny skies later today. Winds becoming northwest 20, gusting to 40 near noon with a high of 27. Tonight, a few clouds, low of 13. We'll see sunny skies on Thursday with a high of 25. Friday, clearing and 26. Saturday, sunny with a high of 30. Sunshine once again on Sunday with a high of 28. And Monday, a mix of sun and cloud with a high of 21.
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0: It's cone season at McDonald's, which means vanilla cones are $1 each plus tax in the McDonald's app all summer long. 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
2: 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Classic vehicles and the stories behind them were a big draw at Saturday's Watrous Fun Run. Among the highlights was a rare 1953 Mercury M100 pickup restored by Saskatoon's Rod Totland.
3: Mercuries were only built in Canada. They quit building Mercs, I think, in about 78 or so. Mercuries, like mine, are very... There were 600 of these built in Canada in 53, so they are rare.
2: Also turning heads was a restored 1974 Fiat 124 Sports Spider owned by former Watrous resident Brian McIntosh, who says the car brings back memories of his youth.
4: Just like a lot of guys here, it's all about going back in time and trying to relive a little bit of the past. And I love driving around, and my wife loves driving around in it. And I mean, it's a little convertible sports car. What more do you want?
2: The annual Watrous Fun Run filled Main Street with hundreds of classic vehicles, family activities, and visitors from across Saskatchewan. A new MobiMat system is making it easier for people using wheelchairs, walkers, and other mobility aids to reach the beach at Manitou Beach. The accessibility mats were purchased through a joint investment by the Recreation Board and the Chainsaw Festival Committee. Sherwin Peterson with the Chainsaw Festival Committee talks about the project.
5: At least it allows people the opportunity to get down there. They're walking, and hopefully the lake will go down a little bit and the beach will get further out and be less of a slope in the next 2 or 3 weeks. But that's just what you try it, you see.
2: Peterson says the committee regularly reinvests proceeds from the biennial Chainsaw Festival into community projects, scholarships, and improvements that benefit residents and visitors alike. The city of Humboldt is carrying out several maintenance projects this week. A dust control application is being completed on a number of roadways throughout the community. The city says the high-quality product is designed to help reduce dust on gravel and treated road surfaces. Residents can review the full list of locations receiving the application through Discover Humboldt. At the same time, crews have started work on a water main replacement project along 12th Avenue. The project has resulted in a road closure from Aspen Street to the west end of the roadway. The work includes the installation of a new water main and storm sewer system to support the new development area west of Aspen Street. Construction is expected to continue throughout the week. Residents in Silver Ridge Heights are also being advised of a temporary water shutdown this morning. Water service will be turned off at 8 a.m. and is expected to be restored later in the day. Humboldt RCMP are looking for information following the theft of a truck from a Watson business. Police received a report Monday regarding a stolen vehicle from a business in the 300.

0: under block of Railway Avenue. Investigators believe the truck was taken during a short window between approximately 12:30 a.m. and 12:45 a.m. on July 27th. The stolen vehicle is a blue 2006 GMC Sierra truck. The vehicle has a novelty front license plate displaying a white and purple FPS logo and Saskatchewan license plate FPS-04 on the back. RCMP described the suspect as an adult male, but no additional details have been released. Police are asking residents and businesses in the Watson area to review any available dash cam or surveillance footage from the early morning hours of July 27th that may have captured the suspect or the stolen truck. Anyone with information can contact Humboldt RCMP or submit a tip to Saskatchewan Crime Stoppers. When you see local news happening, tell us. Click on Submit News at discoverhumboldt.com or the Discover Humboldt app.
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0: The Nationals drew six walks against former Cy Young Award winner Shane Bieber in a four-run first inning as Washington beat the Toronto Blue Jays 8-6 Tuesday night. Luis Garcia Jr. and Dylan Cruz hit back-to-back home runs in the fourth for Washington, which is a game behind Arizona in the race for the National League's third wildcard spot. The Saskatchewan Roughriders will be looking for a little revenge this weekend as they face the Edmonton Elks for a return engagement as a part of Saturday's doubleheader in the CFL. Thursday night sees the BC Lions travel to Winnipeg to face the Blue Bombers. Friday night, it's the Montreal Alouettes taking on the basement-dwelling Ottawa Redblacks. And along with the Riders-Elks game on Saturday, the Hamilton Tiger Cats host the dynamic Calgary Stampeders. Canada's Leila Fernandez and partner Anna Danilina of Kazakhstan exited the D.C. Open Women's Doubles Tournament with a first-round loss Tuesday. The fourth-seeded Fernandez and Danilina fell 6-2, 6-4 to China's Tang Guanyu and Zhu Yifan in 1 hour and 13 minutes. The Chinese duo converted 5 of 9 breakpoint opportunities while successfully defending 4 of 6 chances.
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0: Sunshine breaking through today. We'll see some hazy skies and northwest winds 20 gusting to 40 near noon, high of 27. Tonight, a few clouds with hazy skies, low of 13. On Thursday, sunny and a high of 25. Friday, clearing skies, high of 26. Saturday, sunny and 30. Sunshine again on Sunday with a high of 28. And Monday, a mix of sun and cloud with a high of 21. 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
2: 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Mix of sun and cloud giving way to sunny skies later today. Winds becoming northwest 20, gusting to 40 near noon with a high of 27. Tonight, a few clouds, low of 13. We'll see sunny skies on Thursday with a high of 25. Friday, clearing and 26. Saturday, sunny with a high of 30. Sunshine once again on Sunday with a high of 28. And Monday, a mix of sun and cloud with a high of 21.
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1: 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Mix of sun and cloud giving way to sunny skies later today. Winds becoming northwest 20, gusting to 40 near noon with a high of 27. Tonight, a few clouds, low of 13. We'll see sunny skies on Thursday with a high of 25. Friday, clearing and 26. Saturday, sunny with a high of 30. Sunshine once again on Sunday with a high of 28. And Monday, a mix of sun and cloud with a high of 21.
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1: Starting August the 1st, the Canadian Grain Commission is making changes to how darkened kernels are being assessed in amber durum wheat. Chief Grain Inspector for Canada, Derek Bunkowski.
2: We've changed how we're assessing the darkened and severely darkened kernels. Last year, we were categorizing them as severe midge damage. Our research showed that the impacts of darkened kernels were not as significant as they are with severe midge. So we've made the changes to reflect that scientific research that we've done. And we've also took the opportunity while doing this work to look at the smudge and penetrated smudge tolerances in all classes of wheat, and we've made some changes there as well.
1: The commission says the revised grading approach better reflects actual end-use quality for durum buyers and producers. For Golden West, I'm Glendalee Allen-Vossler.
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2: 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Humboldt RCMP are investigating the theft of a truck from a business in Watson. Officers were notified Monday of a reported theft from a business located in the 300 block of Railway Avenue. Through their investigation, police determined the truck was stolen sometime between approximately 12:30 a.m. and 12:45 a.m. on Monday, July 27th. The stolen vehicle is described as a blue 2006 GMC Sierra truck. It has a novelty license plate on the front featuring a white and purple FPS logo, along with the Saskatchewan license plate FPS-04 on the rear. The suspect is described as an adult male. No further details are available at this time. Humboldt RCMP are asking anyone with dash cam or surveillance footage that may have captured the suspect or the truck in the Watson area during the early morning hours of July 27th to contact police. Information can be provided to Humboldt RCMP. Anonymous tips can be submitted through Saskatchewan Crime Stoppers at 1-800-222-TIPS. The city of Humboldt is tackling road maintenance and underground infrastructure projects this week. Crews are applying a high-quality dust suppressant to several roadways through the community in an effort to reduce dust and improve driving conditions. Residents looking for a complete list of treated locations can find information on Discover Humboldt. Meanwhile, a water main replacement project is underway on 12th Avenue, where the road is closed from Aspen Street to the west end of the roadway. The work includes the installation of a new water main and storm sewer main to service the new development west of Aspen Street. Construction is expected to continue through the week. As part of the project, water service to Silver Ridge Heights will be shut off beginning at 8 a.m. today and is expected to be restored later in the day. The annual Watrous Fun Run drew hundreds of visitors and hundreds of classic vehicles to Main Street on Saturday. Among the highlights were two rare Mustangs from Saskatoon owners Rob Jackson and Laura Zeri Jackson.
3: Bought it in 1978 as a kid in high school, and it went through a restoration around 2000, and it's been around since then.
4: Yeah, 48 years. I bought it. I was the third owner.
2: Jackson's restored 1968 Mustang is one of only three built with his factory options and the only one delivered to Canada. His spouse, Laura Zeri Jackson, talks about acquiring her rare Mustang.
5: A 2008 Warriors in Pink Mustang. It was a special edition done by Ford. In the U.S., it was through the Susan G. Coleman Foundation. In Canada, part of the proceeds from each car went to the Canadian Cancer Society.
2: Laura's 2008 Warriors in Pink Mustang is one of just 103 produced in Canada after she tracked it down from the winner of a national contest. The fun run also featured family entertainment, food vendors, and the annual cruise to Manitou Beach. Visitors with mobility challenges have improved access to the shoreline at Manitou Beach thanks to a newly installed accessibility mat. The project was funded by the Manitou Beach Recreation Board and the Chainsaw Festival Committee, with volunteers, village council, and staff completing the installation. Sherwin Peterson is with the Chainsaw Carving Festival.
6: And we see a lot of folks who are having ambulatory difficulties getting around, and they see them down at the beach going, oh, I wish I could get through the sand down to the water, just enjoy the sand a little bit.
7: Yeah.
6: And so the Camp Easter Seal has a Moby mat. I said, well, why don't we get a Moby mat? Let's price it out. So we raised our money, our different functions, and we each put in, I think it was $7,000 to make that happen.
2: Village officials say the project is another example of local organizations working together to make the resort more welcoming for everyone. When you see local news happening, tell us. Click on Submit News at discoverhumboldt.com or the Discover Humboldt app.
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2: The Nationals drew six walks against former Cy Young Award winner Shane Bieber in a four-run first inning as Washington beat the Toronto Blue Jays 8-6 Tuesday night. Luis Garcia Jr. and Dylan Cruz hit back-to-back home runs in the fourth for Washington, which is a game behind Arizona in the race for the National League's third wildcard spot. The Saskatchewan Roughriders will be looking for a little revenge this weekend as they face the Edmonton Elks for a return engagement as a part of Saturday's doubleheader in the CFL. Thursday night sees the BC Lions travel to Winnipeg to face the Blue Bombers. Friday night, it's the Montreal Alouettes taking on the basement-dwelling Ottawa Redblacks. And along with the Riders-Elks game on Saturday, the Hamilton Tiger Cats host the dynamic Calgary Stampeders. Canada's Leila Fernandez and partner Anna Danilina of Kazakhstan exited the DC Open Women's Doubles Tournament with a first-round loss Tuesday. The fourth-seeded Fernandez and Danilina fell 6-2, 6-4 to China's Tang Guanyu and Zhu Yifan in 1 hour and 13 minutes. The Chinese duo converted 5 of 9 breakpoint opportunities while successfully defending 4 of 6 chances.
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2: Sunshine breaking through today. We'll see some hazy skies and northwest winds 20 gusting to 40 near noon, high of 27. Tonight, a few clouds with hazy skies, low of 13. On Thursday, sunny and a high of 25. Friday, clearing skies, high of 26. Saturday, sunny and 30. Sunshine again on Sunday with a high of 28. And Monday, a mix of sun and cloud with a high of 21. 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

0: Avril Lavigne, I'm with you. I'm Ken O'Neill. Olivia Rodrigo next. Not a great game for the Jays last night. After a bit of a rain delay and a tornado watch, the Nationals controlled the whole thing, won the game 8-6. One more in Washington for the Toronto Blue Jays. It's an afternoon game today. Tomorrow, it's a day off. And Toronto is back at home for the weekend against St. Louis. Then on Monday, back on the road to play the Astros.
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0: 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High of 27 this afternoon. Tonight, a few clouds and a low of 13. Thursday, sunshine, a high of 25. Clearing skies on Friday morning, high of 26. Saturday, sunny and 30. Sunshine once again on Sunday with a high of 28. And Monday, a mix of sun and cloud expected with a high of 21.
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1: Alexander Stewart and I Wish You Cheated. I'm Ken O'Neill. Teddy Swims is coming up. Good to see there's still a love of actually going to the movies. Toy Story 5 has hit the $1 billion mark globally, and after only 2 weekends, Christopher Nolan's The Odyssey has already made $650 million. It's on track to hit $1 billion worldwide. Could there be a third movie to do it this summer? The short answer, yeah, sure. Spider-Man Brand New Day opens this weekend.
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8: 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High of 27 this afternoon, tonight a few clouds and a low of 13. Thursday, sunshine, a high of 25.

0: 25. Clearing skies on Friday morning, high of 26. Saturday, sunny and 30. Sunshine once again on Sunday with a high of 28. And Monday, a mix of sun and cloud expected with a high of 21.
1: Highway 368, Highway 16.
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0: Tate McRae with Ken O'Neill. Hosier on the way next with Too Sweet. Have you signed up yet for the Daily News? 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
2: Get the news you need when you need it by downloading the Discover Humboldt app. I'm Blaine Wiley. Here's what's making local news this hour. Humboldt City Council has approved a new location for the city's veterans-themed crosswalk. Council voted on Monday to reverse its earlier decision and instead place the commemorative crosswalks on the east and west sides of Main Street at 6th Avenue, following a request from the Humboldt branch of the Royal Canadian Legion. Public Works Director Peter Berquist said administration reviewed several possible locations before recommending the new site.
3: Basically, this report outlines the condition of the different intersections that were considered, and given the situation, we're recommending that the 6th Avenue intersection on the east and west sides be considered for the veterans' crosswalks.
2: The decorative crosswalks will remain in place for a three-year trial ending in 2028. Carrot River RCMP are asking the public's help in locating a missing Prince Albert woman. 28-year-old Mary Rose Dano, who also goes by Rosa Dano, was reported missing on July 20th after last being in contact with loved ones on July 3rd. Police say they followed up on leads and checked places she's known to visit, but are now appealing for public assistance. Dano is 5'5" with brown eyes, medium-length red hair, cross tattoos on both cheeks, and a tattoo on her neck. She's known to travel in Prince Albert and Red Earth Cree Nation. Anyone with information is asked to contact the Carrot River RCMP or Saskatchewan Crime Stoppers. Sask Energy's remind residents that carbon monoxide isn't just a winter danger. The utility says the odorless, colorless gas can build up during the summer, especially in homes using

0: a portable or window air conditioners that exhaust air outdoors. That can create negative air pressure, pulling carbon monoxide back inside from fuel-burning appliances. Sask Energy recommends regular maintenance of furnaces and water heaters, keeping exterior vents clear, and ensuring working carbon monoxide alarms are installed in homes, cottages, and RVs. A unique combination of artisan pizza and bluegrass music is drawing visitors to the Il Prado at Manitou Beach. Amanda Olson and Nicholas Georges Montani operate Canteri Mangerie, a Neapolitan pizza pop-up before transforming into the folk and bluegrass duo Rusty Intentions for evening performances. Olson says the idea grew out of desire to create another reason for people to gather at Il Prado.
1: Just sitting down and talking with Andrea and David from Il Prado here and just trying to bring more of a collective to the space. So we just figured pizzas makes everyone happy.
0: The pair continues serving handcrafted pizzas and live music throughout the summer season. 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
0: The Saskatchewan Roughriders may be without a couple of key pieces in their lineup when they meet the Edmonton Elks this week. Running back A.J. Ouellette was absent from practice yesterday, and head coach Corey Mace said afterwards, "It's not a long-term injury for Ouellette. There is doubt for his status this week." Receiver Samuel Emlis didn't participate in practice today as he's battling a foot injury. The Riders meet the Elks on Saturday in Edmonton. A win by the Elks would clinch them the tiebreaker over the Green and White. The two teams will meet for a third time in the final game of the regular season. The Saskatoon Berries fell out of first place of the Eastern Division last night thanks to a 9-7 loss to the Medicine Hat Mavericks. Berries third baseman Mason Roll had a pair of hits, two RBIs, two runs scored, and two stolen bases. First baseman Nick Cote led Saskatoon with three hits. The Berries look to avoid a three-game sweep against Medicine Hat tonight. The Rosebud Senior Royals advanced to the finals of the Richardson Pioneer Men's Fastball League with a 16-10 win over the Rosebud Junior Royals. Cody Fulbert got the win on the mound for the Senior Royals. Braden Melrose had a home run, with Griffin Helbrick chipping in with a pair of triples. The Senior Royals will now advance to the league finals against the Foam Lake Merchants in a modified best-of-three series next week. Vladimir Guerrero Jr. was not in the lineup for the Toronto Blue Jays today as they met the Washington Nationals. Last night, the first baseman for the Blue Jays suffered a hamstring injury and left the game. The Blue Jays are off tomorrow before they begin a series against the St. Louis Cardinals on Friday.
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0: Today's sunny, hazy, a northwest wind at 20, gusting up to 40 kilometers per hour, high 27 with the humidex at 34. Tonight, a few clouds, low 13. Tomorrow, sunny, high 25. Friday, mostly sunny, high 26. Saturday, sunny, high 30. Sunday, sunny, the high 28. The latest forecast at your fingertips, download the Discover Humboldt app.
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1: 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High of 27 this afternoon. Tonight, a few clouds and a low of 13. Thursday, sunshine, a high of 25. Clearing skies on Friday morning, high of 26. Saturday, sunny and 30. Sunshine once again on Sunday with a high of 28. And Monday, a mix of sun and cloud expected with a high of 21.
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9: 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Showtime is 8 p.m. August 1st. High of 27 this afternoon, tonight a few clouds and a low of 13. Thursday, sunshine, a high of 25. Clearing skies on Friday morning, high of 26. Saturday, sunny and 30. Sunshine once again on Sunday with a high of 28. And Monday, a mix of sun and cloud expected with a high of 21.
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0: Afternoon, I'm Ken O'Neill. There's Sophie Simmons, Love Turns Lonely, Bruno Mars, the new one, Risk It All, just before that. Lil Nas X on the way. The CFL is into week 9. It starts tomorrow night with the Lions in Winnipeg. On Friday, Montreal plays the Ottawa Red Blacks. Saturday afternoon, the Stampeders travel to Hamilton. And Saturday night, Saskatchewan will be in Edmonton. The Argos have this week off.
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2: Get the news you need when you need it by downloading the Discover Humboldt app. I'm Blaine Wildridge. Here's what's making local news this hour. Food and music come together in a unique way at Manitou Beach. By day, Amanda Olson and Nicholas Georges Montigny serve authentic Neapolitan pizzas at Cantare Mangerie. By night, they're on stage as a bluegrass duo, Rusty Intentions. Montigny says the connection between the two art forms is a natural one.
3: It all comes together with the concept of Il Prado that keeps evolving, you know, just putting everything together, like music. Well, food and music are two things that probably at the basis of, like, the base of civilization, basically. So it just goes together, you know, like the music is what got us all to meet, basically, because we came to Manitou Beach as musicians originally, and then, yeah, we got hungry, so.
2: Last Saturday, the duo wrapped up a day in the pizza kitchen before performing a lovely evening concert at the Little Manitou Art Gallery. Humboldt's new veteran-themed crosswalk will be installed in Main Street and 6th Avenue after council approved a revised location this week. The decision follows a request from the Royal Canadian Legion to reconsider the original site approved in June. Before the artwork

0: is installed, the city plans to improve the condition of the roadway. Public Works Director Peter Berquist says the location offers practical advantages for the project.
1: Certainly 6th Avenue. We can concentrate everything there. We can make it look nice and presentable, and right down beside the historic buildings, it would suit really well. So it would definitely work coordination-wise to do it at 6th Avenue.
0: Road work is expected to be complete over the next few weeks while paving crews are in Humboldt. Carrot River RCMP are asking for the public's help in locating a missing Prince Albert woman. 28-year-old Mary Rose Dano, who also goes by Rosa Dano, was reported missing on July 20th after last being in contact with loved ones on July 3rd. Police say they've followed up on leads and checked places she's known to visit, but are now appealing for public assistance. Dano is 5'5" with brown eyes, medium-length red hair, cross tattoos on both cheeks, and a tattoo on her neck. She's known to travel in Prince Albert and Red Earth Cree Nation. Anyone with information is asked to contact the Carrot River RCMP or Saskatchewan Crime Stoppers. Summer activities could still pose a carbon monoxide risk, according to Sask Energy. The Crown Corporation is urging residents to use gasoline-powered equipment safely by starting lawnmowers outside the garage and never operating the barbecues or generators indoors or near home air intakes. Sask Energy also says homeowners should avoid running several exhaust devices at the same time and keep air conditioner intakes away from barbecue grills, vehicle exhaust, and appliance vents. Officials say proper ventilation and working carbon monoxide alarms remain the best protection year-round. Not only can you get a great-tasting burger at Colony Mortars on Friday, but you'll also be helping out the Humboldt and District SPCA with fundraising. There's an added bonus awaiting if you can help feed a furry friend, courtesy of Colony Chevrolet GMC Buick, says Sue Sukaroff with the SPCA.
2: They've decided to help us out, which we're very grateful for. 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And we can always use dog food. Always use dog food.
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0: The Saskatchewan Roughriders may be without a couple of key pieces in their lineup when they meet the Edmonton Elks this week. Running back A.J. Ouellette was absent from practice yesterday, and head coach Corey Mace said afterwards, "It's not a long-term injury for Ouellette. There is doubt for his status this week." Receiver Samuel Emlis didn't participate in practice today as he's battling a foot injury. The Riders meet the Elks on Saturday in Edmonton. A win by the Elks would clinch them the tiebreaker over the Green and White. The two teams will meet for a third time in the final game of the regular season. The Saskatoon Berries fell out of first place of the Eastern Division last night thanks to a 9-7 loss to the Medicine Hat Mavericks. Berries third baseman Mason Roll had a pair of hits, two RBIs, two runs scored, and two stolen bases. First baseman Nick Cote led Saskatoon with three hits. The Berries look to avoid a three-game sweep against Medicine Hat tonight. The Rosebud Senior Royals advanced to the finals of the Richardson Pioneer Men's Fastball League with a 16-10 win over the Rosebud Junior Royals. Cody Fulbert got the win on the mound for the Senior Royals. Braden Melrose had a home run, with Griffin Helbrick chipping in with a pair of triples. The Senior Royals will now advance to the league finals against the Foam Lake Merchants in a modified best-of-three series next week. Vladimir Guerrero Jr. was not in the lineup for the Toronto Blue Jays today as they met the Washington Nationals. Last night, the first baseman for the Blue Jays suffered a hamstring injury and left the game. The Blue Jays are off tomorrow before they begin a series against the St. Louis Cardinals on Friday.
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0: Today's sunny, hazy, a northwest wind at 20, gusting up to 40 kilometers per hour. High at 27 with the humidex at 34. Tonight, a few clouds, low 13. Tomorrow, sunny, high 25. Friday, mostly sunny, high 26. Saturday, sunny, high 30. Sunday, sunny, the high 28. Get the latest forecast at your fingertips. 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
6: 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High of 27 this afternoon, tonight a few clouds and a low of 13. Thursday, sunshine, a high of 25. Clearing skies on Friday morning, high of 26. Saturday, sunny and 30. Sunshine once again on Sunday with a high of 28. And Monday, a mix of sun and cloud expected with a high of 21.
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4: 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High of 27 this afternoon, tonight a few clouds and a low of 13. Thursday, sunshine, a high of 25. Clearing skies on Friday morning, high of 26. Saturday, sunny and 30. Sunshine once again on Sunday with a high of 28. And Monday, a mix of sun and cloud expected with a high of 21.
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0: Hotter Now, that's Lou Calla, and I'm Ken O'Neill. 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
2: Get the news you need when you need it by downloading the Discover Humboldt app. I'm Blaine Wiley. Here's what's making local news this hour. Humboldt City Council has approved a new location for the city's veterans-themed crosswalk. Council voted on Monday to reverse its earlier decision and instead place the commemorative crosswalks on the east and west sides of Main Street at 6th Avenue, following a request from the Humboldt branch of the Royal Canadian Legion. Public Works Director Peter Berquist said administration reviewed several possible locations before recommending the new site.
3: Basically, this report outlines the condition of the different intersections that were considered, and given the situation, we're recommending that the 6th Avenue intersection on the east and west sides be considered for the veterans crosswalks.
2: The decorative crosswalks will remain in place for a three-year trial ending in 2028. Carrot River RCMP are asking the public's help in locating a missing Prince Albert woman. 28-year-old Mary Rose Dano, who also goes by Rosa Dano, was reported missing on July 20th after last being in contact with loved ones on July 3rd. Police say they followed up on leads and checked places she's known to visit, but are now appealing for public assistance. Dano is 5'5" with brown eyes, medium-length red hair, cross tattoos on both cheeks, and a tattoo on her neck. She's known to travel in Prince Albert and Red Earth Cree Nation. Anyone with information is asked to contact the Carrot River RCMP or Saskatchewan Crime Stoppers. Sask Energy is reminding residents that carbon monoxide isn't just a winter danger. The utility says the odorless, colorless gas can build up during the summer, especially in homes using a portable or window air conditioners that exhaust air outdoors. That can create negative air pressure, pulling carbon monoxide back inside from fuel-burning appliances. Sask Energy recommends regular maintenance of furnaces and water heaters, keeping exterior vents clear, and ensuring working carbon monoxide alarms are installed in homes, cottages, and RVs. A unique combination of artisan pizza and bluegrass music is drawing visitors to the Il Prado at Manitou Beach. Amanda Olson and Nicholas Georges Montini operate Cantieri Mangerie, a Neapolitan pizza pop-up before transforming into the folk and bluegrass duo Rusty Intentions for evening performances. Olson says the idea grew out of desire to create another reason for people to gather at Il Prado.
4: Just sitting down and talking with Andrea and David from Il Prado here, and just trying to bring more of a collective to this space. So we just figured pizzas makes everyone happy.
2: The pair continues serving handcrafted pizzas and live music throughout the summer season. 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
2: It took Louis Varland 6-0 to close out this afternoon's game, but the Toronto Blue Jays beat the Washington Nationals 5-2. Varland recorded his 23rd save in the win. The Blue Jays scored three times in the eighth, which proved to be the difference. Trey Savage got the win, pitching 6 2/3 innings, allowing one run on three hits and had four strikeouts. Kazuma Okamoto had three hits, drove in a pair, and scored two runs. Toronto ended up taking 2 of 3 from the Nationals. The Jays will return home on Fridays to get set for a series against the St. Louis Cardinals. The Rosebud Senior Royals advanced to the finals of the Richardson Pioneers Men's Fastball League with a 16-10 win over the Rosebud Junior Royals. Cody Faubert got the win on the mound for the Senior Royals. Braden Melrose had a home run, and Griffin Hilberg chipped in with two triples. The Senior Royals will now advance to the league finals against the Foam Lake Merchants in a modified best-of-three series next week. Macklin Celebrini's latest young hockey star to cash in. The San Jose Sharks and Celebrini agreed to a five-year contract extension worth $94 million. Celebrini will make $18.8 million a season, the highest annual salary in the NHL, surpassing Leo Carlson of the Anaheim Ducks, who's making $18 million this year. Celebrini's contract will take an effect next year as he completes his rookie contract. In his second season in the NHL, Celebrini had 45 goals and 115 points in 82 games. And Team Canada will begin action at the World Junior Showcase in Windsor tonight against Sweden. The Summer Showcase is the summer evaluation camp with 32 players in camp for Canada. Canada will play Finland on Thursday and the United States on Saturday. Humboldt's Brad Lauer is an assistant coach for Team Canada. He'll be on the bench for Team Canada during the World Juniors this upcoming holiday season.
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2: Today's sunny, hazy, a northwest wind at 20, gusting up to 40 kilometers per hour, high at 27 with the humidex at 34. Tonight, a few clouds, low 13. Tomorrow, sunny, high 25. Friday, mostly sunny, high 26. Saturday, sunny, high 30. Sunday, sunny, the high 28. Get the latest forecast at your fingertips. 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

0: Today is National Chicken Wing Day. I'm Ken O'Neill. Buffalo, New York made it official back in 1977, but the famous wing was actually invented there back in 1964 when leftover wings were tossed into hot sauce and butter. We Canadians love them too, especially during patio and hockey season. And what type of wing fan are you? Flats or drumsticks? I'll take the flats every time. Somber and a former number one on AT40 with Ryan Seacrest. Next.
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7: 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High of 27 this afternoon, tonight a few clouds and a low of 13. Thursday, sunshine, a high of 25. Clearing skies on Friday morning, high of 26. Saturday, sunny and 30. Sunshine once again on Sunday with a high of 28. And Monday, a mix of sun and cloud expected with a high of 21.
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1: Kissing Other People, that's Lennon Stella. I'm Ken O'Neill. Harry Styles next. Have you been inside watching TV this summer? Shark Week is on right now on Discovery. 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I'm looking forward to Ultimate Shark Dive. This one looks good. Getting dropped 50 feet from a helicopter into a cage in the ocean while sharks circle it. I bet she makes it. It's on tomorrow night.
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9: 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High of 27 this afternoon, tonight a few clouds and a low of 13. Thursday, sunshine, a high of 25. Clearing skies on Friday morning, high of 26. Saturday, sunny and 30. Sunshine once again on Sunday with a high of 28. And Monday, a mix of sun and cloud expected with a high of 21.
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0: Walk off the earth and rule the world. Good afternoon, I'm Ken O'Neill. Happy Wednesday. Ray, Where Is My Husband is coming up. And don't miss your local news update at 4.
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2: Get the news you need when you need it by downloading the Discover Humboldt app. I'm Blaine Wildlich. Here's us making local news this hour. Food and music come together in a unique way at Manitou Beach. By day, Amanda Olson and Nicholas Georges Montigny serve authentic Neapolitan pizzas at Cantare Mangerie. By night, they're on stage as a bluegrass duo, Rusty Intentions. Montigny says the connection between the two art forms is a natural one.
3: It all comes together with the concept of Il Prado that keeps evolving, you know, just putting everything together, like music. Food and music are two things that probably at the basis of, like, the base of civilization, in basic. So it just goes together, you know, like the music is what got us all to meet, basically, because we came to Manitou Beach as musicians originally, and we got hungry, so.
2: Last Saturday, the duo wrapped up a day in the pizza kitchen before performing a lovely evening concert at the Little Manitou Art Gallery. Humboldt's new veteran-themed crosswalk will be

0: be installed in Main Street and 6th Avenue after council approved a revised location this week. The decision follows a request from the Royal Canadian Legion to reconsider the original site approved in June. Before the artwork is installed, the city plans to improve the condition of the roadway. Public Works Director Peter Berquist says the location offers practical advantages for the project.
1: Certainly 6th Avenue. We can concentrate everything there. We can make it look nice and presentable, and right down beside the historic buildings, it would suit really well. So it would definitely work coordination-wise to do it at 6th Avenue.
0: Road work is expected to be complete over the next few weeks, while paving crews are in Humboldt. Kerry River RCMP are asking for the public's help in locating a missing Prince Albert woman. 28-year-old Mary Rose Dano, who also goes by Rosa Dano, was reported missing on July 20th, after last being in contact with loved ones on July 3rd. Police say they've followed up on leads and checked places she's known to visit, but are now appealing for public assistance. Dano is 5'5" with brown eyes, medium-length red hair, cross tattoos on both cheeks, and a tattoo on her neck. She's known to travel in Prince Albert and Red Earth Cree Nation. Anyone with information is asked to contact the Kerry River RCMP or Saskatchewan Crime Stoppers. Summer activities could still pose a carbon monoxide risk, according to Sask Energy. The Crown Corporation is urging residents to use gasoline-powered equipment safely by starting lawnmowers outside the garage and never operating the barbecues or generators indoors or near home air intakes. Sask Energy also says homeowners should avoid running several exhaust devices at the same time and keep air conditioner intakes away from barbecue grills, vehicle exhaust, and appliance vents. Officials say proper ventilation and working carbon monoxide alarms remain the best protection year-round. Not only can you get a great-tasting burger at Colony Mortars on Friday, but you'll also be helping out the Humboldt and District SPCA with fundraising. There's an added bonus awaiting if you can help feed a furry friend, courtesy of Colony Chevrolet GMC Buick, says Sue Sukaroff with the SPCA.
2: They've decided to help us out, which we're very grateful for. 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So that's pretty awesome. And we can always use dog food. Always use dog food.
0: The same deal goes for cat food, so load up a bag or two and get them to Colony on or before Friday. 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
0: It took Louis Varland 6 outs to close out this afternoon's game, but the Toronto Blue Jays beat the Washington Nationals 5-2. Varland recorded his 23rd save in the win. The Blue Jays scored 3 times in the 8th, which proved to be the difference. Trey Savage got the win, pitching 6 2/3 innings, allowing 1 run on 3 hits and had 4 strikeouts. Kazuma Okamoto had 3 hits, drove in a pair, and scored 2 runs. Toronto ended up taking 2-3 from the Nationals. The Jays will return home on Friday as they get set for a series against the St. Louis Cardinals. The Rosebud Senior Royals advanced to the finals of the Richardson Pioneers Men's Fastball League with a 16-10 win over the Rosebud Junior Royals. Cody Faubert got the win on the mound for the Senior Royals. Braden Melrose had a home run, and Griffin Hilberg chipped in with 2 triples. The Senior Royals will now advance to the league finals against the Foam Lake Merchants in a modified best-of-3 series next week. Macklin Celebrini's latest young hockey star to cash in. The San Jose Sharks and Celebrini agreed to a 5-year contract extension worth $94 million. Celebrini will make $18.8 million a season, the highest annual salary in the NHL, surpassing Leo Carlson of the Anaheim Ducks, who's making $18 million this year. Celebrini's contract will take an effect next year as he completes his rookie contract. In his second season in the NHL, Celebrini had 45 goals and 115 points in 82 games. And Team Canada will begin action at the World Junior Showcase in Windsor tonight against Sweden. The Summer Showcase is the summer evaluation camp with 32 players in camp for Canada. Canada will play Finland on Thursday and the United States on Saturday. Humboldt's Brad Lauer is an assistant coach for Team Canada. He'll be on the bench for Team Canada during the World Juniors this upcoming holiday season.
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0: Tonight, a few clouds with a low of 13. Tomorrow, mainly sunny, high 26. Friday, cloudy, 60% chance of showers, a high 25. Saturday, sunny, high 30. Sunday, sunny with a high of 27. Get the latest forecast at your fingertips. 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

0: I'm Ken O'Neill. Alex Warren and Fever Dream coming up next. Have you been paying attention to this summer's Commonwealth Games? 149 athletes from here at home are in Glasgow, Scotland, and we're racking up the medals. Last time I checked, Canada was in second place with 35 medals, 13 of them gold. Athletes from 74 nations and territories are taking part. The 11-day multi-sport event wraps up on Sunday. 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
17: 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Tonight, a few clouds with a low of 13. Tomorrow, mainly sunny, high 26. Friday, cloudy, 60% chance of showers, a high 25. Saturday, sunny, high 30. Sunday, sunny with a high of 27.
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0: The Weeknd. I'm Ken O'Neill. Ariana Grande, Hate That I Made You Love Me, is coming up in just a minute. Earlier this year, it was announced that there'll be no more Hockey Night in Canada on CBC. And now another big shift. Yesterday, Amazon Prime signed on for 12 years of not Monday, but all Wednesday night hockey in Canada. So we've got regional games on TSN, regular season and playoff games on Sportsnet, and Wednesday night games and a couple of rounds of the playoffs on Prime. I'm having trouble keeping track.
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5: 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Tonight, a few clouds with a low of 13. Tomorrow, mainly sunny, high 26. Friday, cloudy, 60% chance of showers, a high 25. Saturday, sunny, high 30. Sunday, sunny with a high of 27.
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0: Romeo and Jealous, I Ain't With You. I'm Ken O'Neill. We've got a local news update coming at 5. Lady Gaga is next, and make sure you download our app and you can have the latest info with you always. 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
2: Get the news you need when you need it by downloading the Discover Humboldt app. I'm Blaine Wyland. Here's what's making local news this hour. Humboldt City Council has approved a new location for the city's veterans-themed crosswalk. Council voted on Monday to reverse its earlier decision and instead place the commemorative crosswalks on the east and west sides of Main Street at 6th Avenue, following a request from the Humboldt branch of the Royal Canadian Legion. Public Works Director Peter Berquist said administration reviewed several possible locations before recommending the new site.
3: Basically, this report outlines the condition of the different intersections that were considered, and given the situation, we're recommending that the 6th Avenue intersection on the east and west sides be considered for the veterans' crosswalks.
2: The decorative crosswalks will remain in place for a three-year trial ending in 2028. Carrot River RCMP are asking the public's help in locating a missing Prince Albert woman. 28-year-old Mary Rose Dano, who also goes by Rosa Dano, was reported missing on July 20th after last being in contact with loved ones on July 3rd. Police say they followed up on leads and checked places she's known to visit, but are now appealing for public assistance. Dano is 5'5" with brown eyes, medium-length red hair, cross tattoos on both cheeks, and a tattoo on her neck. She's known to travel in Prince Albert and Red Earth Cree Nation. Anyone with information is asked to contact the Carrot River RCMP or Saskatchewan Crime Stoppers. Sask Energy is reminding residents that carbon monoxide isn't just a winter danger. The utility says the odorless, colorless gas can build up during the summer, especially in homes using a portable or window air conditioners that exhaust air outdoors. That can create negative air pressure, pulling carbon monoxide back inside from fuel-burning appliances. Sask Energy recommends regular maintenance of furnaces and water heaters, keeping exterior vents clear, and ensuring working carbon monoxide alarms are installed in homes, cottages, and RVs. A unique combination of artisan pizza and bluegrass music is drawing visitors to the Il Prado at Manitou Beach. Amanda Olson and Nicholas Georges Montani operate Cantieri Mangerie, a Neapolitan pizza pop-up before transforming into the folk and bluegrass duo Rusty Intentions for evening performances. Olson says the idea grew out of desire to create another reason for people to gather at Il Prado.
4: Just sitting down and talking with Andrea and David from Il Prado here, and just trying to bring more of a collective to this space. So we just figured pizzas makes everyone happy.
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2: The Saskatchewan Roughriders may be without a couple of key pieces in their lineup when they meet the Edmonton Elks this week. Running back A.J. Ouellette was absent from practice yesterday, and head coach Corey Mace said afterwards, "It's not a long-term injury for Ouellette. There is doubt for his status this week." Receiver Samuel Emlis didn't participate in practice today as he's battling a foot injury. The Riders meet the Elks on Saturday in Edmonton. A win by the Elks would clinch them the tiebreaker over the Green and White. The two teams will meet for a third time in the final game of the regular season. The Saskatoon Berries fell out of first place of the Eastern Division last night thanks to a 9-7 loss to the Medicine Hat Mavericks. Berries third baseman Mason Roll had a pair of hits, two RBIs, two runs scored, and two stolen bases. First baseman Nick Cote led Saskatoon with three hits. The Berries look to avoid a three-game sweep against Medicine Hat tonight. The Rosebud Senior Royals advanced to the finals of the Richardson Pioneer Men's Fastball League with a 16-10 win over the Rosebud Junior Royals. Cody Fulbert got the win on the mound for the Senior Royals. Braden Melrose had a home run, with Griffin Helbrick chipping in with a pair of triples. The Senior Royals will now advance to the league finals against the Foam Lake Merchants in a modified best-of-three

0: Series next week. Vladimir Guerrero Jr. was not in the lineup for the Toronto Blue Jays today as they met the Washington Nationals. Last night, the first baseman for the Blue Jays suffered a hamstring injury and left the game. The Blue Jays are off tomorrow before they begin a series against the St. Louis Cardinals on Friday.
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0: Tonight, a few clouds with a low of 13. Tomorrow, mainly sunny, high 26. Friday, cloudy, 60% chance of showers, a high 25. Saturday, sunny, high 30. Sunday, sunny with a high of 27. Get the latest forecast at your fingertips. Download the Discover Humboldt app.
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0: Martin Garrix with Ed Sheeran and Repeat It in just a minute. I'm Ken O'Neill. Happy Wednesday. One of the best sky watching nights of the summer is here. Tonight, two meteor showers, the Southern Delta Aquarids and the Alpha Capricornids, will peak at the exact same time, creating the chance to see dozens of shooting stars every hour. You don't need a telescope. You just need to find a dark place away from city lights. Let your eyes adjust and look up. It's one of those rare reminders that the best summer entertainment is absolutely free.
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1: 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Curious about Jonathan's obsession with the service at UN's? Stop by to learn what the hype's about.
14: There will be a beach-themed edition of Storytime on Thursday at Civic Park with the Reed Thompson Public Library at 1 o'clock. Kids can bring a beach towel, umbrella, and their favorite stuffy for Storytime. There will also be songs, puppet fun, snacks, and a treasure hunt. Tonight, a few clouds with a low of 13. Tomorrow, mainly sunny, high 26. Friday, cloudy, 60% chance of showers, a high 25. Saturday, sunny, high 30. Sunday, sunny.

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9: 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Tonight, a few clouds with a low of 13. Tomorrow, mainly sunny, high 26. Friday, cloudy, 60% chance of showers, a high 25. Saturday, sunny, high 30. Sunday, sunny with a high of 27.
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0: Loud Luxury and Love No More. I'm Ken O'Neill. Chapel Roan is coming up. Have a great evening. Your local news update is coming at 6.
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2: 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Here's us making local news this hour. Food and music come together in a unique way at Manitou Beach. By day, Amanda Olson and Nicholas Georges Montigny serve authentic Neapolitan pizzas at Cantare Mangerie. By night, they're on stage as a bluegrass duo, Rusty Intentions. Montigny says the connection between the two art forms is a natural one.
3: 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Food and music are two things that probably at the basis of civilization.